It's Neil Diamond, Cherry Cherry, and it's all part of another summer of peace, love, and music here on CKDO. Good evening. Colin Miller hanging out with you for your Sunday night. I hope the weekend has been a good one. I hope you also went down to Whippy Rib Fest Plus this weekend. It was their 15th year, and I'm going to be honest, it looked like a blast. Honestly, it was a blast. As someone who went down there, I believe their Sunday night concert actually just wrapped up on top of it. I mean, there was great food down there, entertainment, of course, the Kids Fest as well. So I'm just glad that Whippy Rib Fest was such a plus this year, literally. But let's get back into the tunes with Queen on CKDO.

0: 1 and 2 and 2 and 1. They are so similar and so much fun. So don't miss out. CKDM Mornings with Gary Bernardi will be back tomorrow morning bright and early at 5:30. But let's get you back into the tunes with Al Green coming up next.
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Virginia by Prism on the greatest hits of all time, CKDO. We also heard from Bread, guitar man back there as well. Good evening, Colin Miller here, and how about this? You ready? Terry is off again all next week. CKDO Mornings with Terry Johnson. I guess we can call it now CKDO Mornings with Gary Bernardi. I mean, TJ, much deserved. He deserves all the vacation he could possibly take. But that means, as I said, Gary Bernardi is going to be taking you through your CKDO Mornings all next week with Becca Stone. That's always a fun time. I mean, it's basically...

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Wild Horses on the greatest hits of all time, CKDO. We also heard the birds back there as well. Good evening. Colin Miller with you. Hope your Sunday night is, going well for you. Maybe I can make it a little bit better because we're getting you right back into the music. Here's Dave Edmonds, and it's all part of another summer of peace, love, and music. CKDO.

0: James on the greatest hits of all time, CKDO. Good evening. My name is Colin Miller, and we all know how the World Cup is officially wrapping up. But did you know that global soccer fans didn't just bring the noise? They have also brought a massive thirst. Experts projected a mind-blowing 3 million liters of beer to be drank inside North American stadiums and fan zones. And the crazy part about it, real-time data shows we are literally right on track. And what, we still have the semifinals and the finals to go as well, despite the eye-watering prices as well at places like BMO Stadium that were charging literally $25 for a large premium pour, which personally for me, if I have to spend $25 for a beer, I'm probably going to pass. But fans, well, they were drinking at record rates anyway. In fact, on-site tracking shows the average spectator downs around 4 beers per match, which I don't think is that surprising. If anything, I'm a little surprised that it's not higher. But 3 million liters of beer, that is 6.34 million tall boy cans. So that's definitely something for you to think about. Good afternoon, good evening. Colin Miller here, and let's get you back into the tunes with Sonny and Cher coming up next.
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Temptations, Ain't Too Proud to Beg, on the greatest hits of all time, CKDO. We also heard one of my favorites from the Doobie Brothers back there, China Grove. Good evening, Colin Miller with you, and coming up, I'm going to let you know what's happening on Wednesday and how you can support the kids in your local neighborhoods, on top of also getting some breakfast. Here's Eric

0: Adams' One Night Love Affair, and it's all part of another summer of peace, love, and music here on CKDO. Good evening, Colin Miller with you, and in case you didn't know, Tim Hortons Camp Day is officially returning this Wednesday. Now, if you don't know what Camp Day is, it is a phenomenal thing Tim Hortons does, and something that we actually partner with Tim Hortons to do every single year, with 100% of proceeds from all hot and iced coffee sales on Wednesday, supporting sending youth from underserved communities to Tim Hortons Foundation camps. 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I don't think so. So let's help those kids, and you can actually find out more information at ckdo.ca.
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0: Martin Cummings, Stand Tall, on the greatest hits of all time, CKDO. Good evening, Colin Miller with you on this Sunday, and what a beautiful Sunday we've actually had on our hands. I hope you enjoyed it. I hope you conquered the weekend, because not only was it a nice Sunday, but it was a nice entirety of the weekend. Hope you had a beer, hope you had some sort of beverage on the patio, in the backyard, just something to make it that much more enjoyable. And I'm going to make your night a little bit more enjoyable, because we got the police coming up next.
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0: Trooper, Raise a Little Hell on the greatest hits of all time, CKDO. Good evening. Colin Miller here, and I want to wish a very big congratulations out to our very own Toronto Temple, as they have now smashed the record for the most attended WNBA game in regular season history. It didn't happen here in Toronto, actually. It happened down at the Bell Center in Montreal. They packed in a record 20,996 fans, which is literally blowing out the water of the second place one. So congratulations to the Toronto Temple. It really goes to show you that the WNBA is growing, especially here in Canada. But let's get back into the tunes with Bonnie Tyler coming up next.
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Doug and the Slugs on the greatest hits of all time, CKDO. Good evening. Colin Miller with you. And coming up, I'm going to let you know how you could score a night of entertainment, raffles, prizes, and so much more. Trust me, you're going to want to hear all about this one because it's also for free. 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

0: Music here on CKDO. Good evening. 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

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How long? On the greatest hits of all time, CKDO. Good evening. Colin Miller here, and I want to say I got to wish a big congratulations out to a Toronto Blue Jay pitcher. But I'm going to let you know what that congratulations is all about and who it's about coming up here. But right now, let's get you back into the tunes with some David Bowie, and it's all part of another summer piece. 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

War with Lowrider on the greatest hits of all time, CKDO. Good evening. My name is Colin Miller, and I got to wish a massive congratulations out to Dylan Cease, who has been named the starting pitcher for the American League at the 2026 MLB All-Star Game. I mean, he has absolutely been killing it this year, which it makes total sense why he is a starter. I mean, the other start that he had for the Blue Jays the other day, what, he went 9 innings pretty much of a perfect game, and then we had that one guy who decides to hit a base hit and does a bat flip. Don't even get me started on that. That's just completely unacceptable and a little bit disrespectful as well. I'm going to be honest, if I was part of the Blue Jays, I probably would have stormed the field. But congratulations to Dylan Cease, named All-Star starter. That's awesome. But now here's Billy Joel on CKDO.

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start. Kick it out. On the greatest hits of all time, CKDO. We also heard from ABBA with Take a Chance on Me. Good evening. Colin Miller hanging out with you for your Sunday night. And let's get you right back into the tunes because let's be real. The music is what you're here for at CKDO. And we have I'm Your Puppet. And it's all part of another summer of peace, love, and music right here on CKDO.

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Roll on down the highway on the greatest hits of all time, CKDO. Good evening. My name is Colin Miller, and if you're rolling on down the highway on Wednesday, make sure you stop in at your local Tim Hortons for Camp Day. If you don't know what Camp Day is, 100% of proceeds from hot and iced coffee sales support sending youth from underserved communities to Tim Hortons Foundation camps. And you can help even more by purchasing a Camp Day badge or even a bracelet. You could also get a Camp Day donut. Honestly, is there anything better than a nice hot or iced coffee in the morning with a donut to start off your day? I don't really think so. You can actually find out more information about Camp Day and Tim Hortons and what we do here at CKDO by just heading over to ckdo.ca. But now it's time to get back into the music, and why not start it all off with some Eagles? Here's Layin' Eyes, and it's right here, all part of another summer of peace, love, and music on CKDO.

Bay City Rollers, Saturday night on the greatest hits of all time, CKDO. Good evening, Colin Miller here, not on a Saturday night, but on your Sunday night, hoping you are having a fantastic end to the weekend. I know I am, because I got some George Harrison up now with My Sweet Lord on CKDO.

spaceship superstar on the greatest hits of all time, CKDO. Good evening, Colin Miller here, and coming up tomorrow morning on CKDO Mornings with Terry Johnston. Well, it actually turns off. Terry is off yet again. He is just, seems like he's always on vacation, but rightfully so. If anyone deserves a bunch of time off, it would be the legendary Terry Johnston. But that also means Gary Bernardi is going to be on CKDO Mornings with Becca Stone. So you're going to have lots of fun as he fills in for Terry Johnston. Don't miss out on that one. They're back bright and early at 5:30. What is that, like T-minus 2, 3, 4, 5, 6 and a half hours, something along those lines. Again, 5:30 a.m. Don't miss out. But I'm actually out of here now, so I'm leaving you with this one. Here's Player Baby Come Back, and it's all part of another summer of peace, love, and music on CKDO. Have a great night.

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Ain't

0: could get lucky this CKDO Freebie Friday and score two tickets to catch a legendary band live. 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If luck's on your side, you'll be off to see Journey for free. Can you believe it? Great tune, but not the one I wrote down.
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some of y'all never been down south too much, I'm gonna tell you a little bit about this so that you understand what I'm talking about. Down there we have a plant that grows out in the woods and the fields. Looks something like a turnip green. Nearby called it poke salad. 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

0: Good morning. It's 5:30. I'm Becca Stone with CKDO News. We do have a heat warning in effect. Sunny today, a high of 31, but feeling warmer. It's 15 right now. 401 through Durham, busy already this morning. Westbound from the 412 out to Salem. Looks good after that. Westbound into Toronto, out to the Parkway. DVP southbound, no issues there. Here's what's making news this hour. We're getting hit with another heat wave this week. It starts today and it's going to feel anywhere between the high 30s to mid 40s. Environment Canada says the hottest day will be tomorrow. The heat is expected to die down by either Wednesday or Thursday evening. There's still no word on any suspects after a shooting at a popular Toronto street festival. Two people were killed and thousands ran for cover as shots rang out at Salsa on St. Clair on Saturday. Four other people were seriously hurt. Last night, the CN Tower's bright lights dimmed at the top of every hour in honor of the victims. Toronto police are announcing charges against a Brampton man after a shooting and carjacking near the waterfront. He exchanged gunfire with another suspect near Pier 35 early yesterday morning before stealing a rideshare with passengers inside and hitting pedestrians and other vehicles. Two people were treated for gunshot wounds along with the man, while another victim was struck by the rideshare. Scugog Council is holding a special meeting tonight to consider the future of the Port Perry Fairgrounds. They'll be looking at a report put together by a consultant after months of community input. One of the most contentious recommendations, selling off 4 acres for development to fund improvements for the rest of the site. We're still waiting to hear when contract talks will begin with GM and Stellantis. Unifor and Ford reached a tentative 3-year deal over the weekend. It still needs to be ratified. Both Iran and the U.S. are claiming they control the Strait of Hormuz after a weekend of attacks stretching across the wider Middle East. The two countries are nearly at the midway point of the 60-day period of an interim deal that was supposed to set up talks for a permanent end to the war. And Disney's live-action Moana may be the top movie at the box office, but it didn't make a big splash in its first weekend. Studio estimates show the film earned $43 million in Canada and the U.S. and only $52 million globally. The movie cost a reported $250 million to produce. The Jays blew an 8th-inning lead and lost 5-4 to the Padres. Toronto heads into the All-Star break 6 games under .500. Meanwhile, Dylan Cease will be the American League starting pitcher for tomorrow night's All-Star game in Philadelphia. The World Cup semis start tomorrow with France and Spain. Then Wednesday, it's England and Argentina. The Toronto Tempo beat the New York Liberty 93-91 yesterday in Montreal. And Brooke Henderson had 3 eagles, including a hole-in-one, but lost a playoff hole at the LPGA's Evian Championship. It's 5:32 at CKDO. Weather is next.
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0: CKDO weather. We do have a heat warning in effect. Sunny today, a high of 31, feeling more like 36. Clear tonight, a low of 21. Tomorrow, sunny, windy, a high of 36, feeling more like 43. And for Wednesday, mix of sun and cloud, chance of showers at a high of 32. It's 15 right now. I'm Becca Stone. 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

0: playing the greatest hits of all time. CKDO, Cats in the Cradle, Harry Chapin, Bob Seger out of the 5:30 a.m. news. Turning the page, it's 5:42. Happy Monday to you. It's Gary in for Terry. TJ has a week off. It's going to be a warm week for his week off. We've got ourselves a heat warning in effect for today. Sunny and 31 with the humidity, though it could feel closer to 36, down to 21 tonight. Could reach 43 with the humidity tomorrow. A mix of sun and cloud on Wednesday with a 30% chance of showers. Cooling down to 32. Right now it's 15. Checking CKDO traffic. Here's Becca Stone.
1: Well, 401 through Durham, that is busy westbound already. Brock Street all the way out to Salem still looks pretty good. Westbound into Toronto out to the Parkway, I am spotting some delays eastbound from McCowan out to around Markham Road. Looks like that's due to overnight construction. DVP southbound, no issues there. 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I'll have more traffic in minutes.
0: Thanks, Becca. It's 5:44. I hope that Terry let you know that he was off this week and you're stuck with me for the week. Good?
1: You both told me.
0: Well, I just want to make sure you're emotionally and physically and mentally prepared.
1: Am I ever?
0: I hope so. At least a very, you know, we can say, hey, we warned you. So you did the, you're just talking about High Hope Farm. Every time I drive by that place, I go, I really got to stop in.
1: Oh, it's so good.
0: Oh, man, it sounds so good. And it's a place always packed. So they're doing something right. Did you just go there for the fresh food stuff? Mm-hmm. Have you and Daniel ever done the little 9-hole course that they?
1: No, I don't call.
0: Don't.
1: I have gone to get food when they do the lunch on the patio, like live music on the patio.
0: Uh-huh.
1: We didn't stay for it, but I was like, we should come back and go to that.
0: Mm-hmm.
1: It looks very fun.
0: Did you do anything fun and or exciting on the weekend?
1: Yeah, we did a lot of scooting.
0: Oh, scooting. Mm-hmm. Okay, cool.
1: Yeah.
0: Where'd you scoot around? Or do you scoot random places or do you have a set?
1: We have a couple places we go because the waterfront trail stretches all along the waterfront and it's paved, right?
0: Right.
1: I know we did one day, we did Whitby to Pickering and back.
0: Ooh.
1: And then yesterday we went around here because there is a nice paved path around here. And then we also went down to the Oshawa waterfront and back.
0: Nice. One of my stepsons and his wife and his daughter Sophie, they live on the Ajax waterfront, and the waterfront trail goes right by there, their place. And we got to do the waterfront trail from our place in Scarborough to Ajax one of these days. It's been crazy busy. We had two other granddaughters over at our place Friday night into Saturday, and Saturday they left yesterday morning. And I have the physical remnants. I don't know if you can see this or not, but they put little tattoos on my. I got tulips on one my right hand, and the rainbow one didn't quite last. Mm-hmm. But we had fun. Spent some time in the pool because we're lucky enough to have a pool. And if you are lucky to have enough to have a pool, this is a good week for it because, as Becca was mentioning, we got the heat warning in effect. It's one of these things where, it's going to be hot here, but yesterday in Salt Lake City, they set a record for heat.
1: Mm-hmm.
0: 109 degrees Fahrenheit, which is 43. And that's before the humidity.
1: Mm.
0: So that's hot. Basically, it's going to be a take it easy kind of week, and make sure you got sunscreen with you, lots of fluids if you're doing any outdoor activity, whether it be scooting or enjoying one of the great farm places or the area, or just chilling out in the backyard. Take it easy. We've got yellow warning in effect for today. Humidex is of 36.
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0: 5:50, Def Leppard sweetening things up for you. Monday morning, pouring some sugar on you. 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

Part of another summer of peace, love, and music on CKDO, Rolls Royce and Car Wash. Might be a good idea. Instead of just the car, just you go through the car wash. Might cool you off for today. Heat, the part of the big news story. Coming up at 6 o'clock with Becca Stone on

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1: Good morning. It's 6 o'clock. I'm Becca Stone with CKDO News. We do have a heat warning in effect today. Sunny, a high of 31, but feeling warmer. It's 15 right now. 401 through Durham, busy westbound already from Brock Street all the way out to Salem. After that, doesn't start to slow westbound through Toronto. Looks good out to the Parkway. There are some delays. 401 eastbound between Kennedy and Markham Road. Looks like that's due to construction. DVP southbound, no issues there. And Park Road in Oshawa closes today between Bloor and Cromwell under the 401 until late 2027. That starts at 7 this morning. Here's what's making news this hour. It's going to be another very hot and humid week. Environment Canada says the heat wave will start today and the humidity will make it feel like it's in the high 30s to mid 40s. The hottest day will be tomorrow. It's expected to cool down by either Wednesday or Thursday evening. The victims of a shooting at the Salsa on St. Clair Street Festival in Toronto are being remembered. Last night, at the top of every hour, the CN Tower's bright lights dimmed as a tribute to the two people killed and the four seriously injured in Saturday's shooting. There's still no word yet on any suspects or arrests. Scugog councillors will be making a decision tonight about the future of the Port Perry Fairgrounds. A report from a consultant identified themes that emerged from a community input as the township looks to use the site year-round. One of the most controversial recommendations suggests selling off 4 acres for development and using the money to improve the fairgrounds. Once Ford workers ratify a new 3-year deal reached with the automaker over the weekend, negotiations will begin with GM and Stellantis. Unifor, the union representing the auto workers, has said they're following a pattern agreement during this round of bargaining. That means the deal with Ford will be the standard when they sit down with GM and Stellantis. OPP are kicking off their latest summer safety campaign. Sergeant Kerry Schmidt says Operation Safe Driver aims to reduce dangerous driving, especially around big rigs and commercial vehicles.
2: The biggest problems with commercial vehicles and collisions that result with commercial vehicles is following too close and unsafe lane changes.
1: He says 47 people have died in crashes involving a commercial vehicle so far this year. And actor Sam Neill has died at the age of 78. He was best known for Jurassic Park and The Hunt for Red October. Neill had a rare type of lymphoma in 2023, but his family says he was cancer-free when he died today and didn't give a cause of death. The Blue Jays ended the first half of the season with a 5-4 loss in San Diego. Toronto is 6 games under 500. Meanwhile, Dylan Cease will start tomorrow night's All-Star game. The first Jay to start the Midsummer Classic since Roy Halladay in 2009. The top 4 teams in the world are in the semifinals of the World Cup. France and Spain meet tomorrow while England takes on Argentina Wednesday. And the Toronto Tempo spent the weekend in Montreal and ended it with a 93-91 win over New York yesterday. It's 6:03 at CKDO. Weather is next.
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1: CKDO weather. We do have a heat warning in effect. Sunny today, a high of 31, feeling more like 36. Tonight, clear, a low of 21. Tomorrow, sunny, windy, a high of 36, feeling more like 43. And for Wednesday, mix of sun and cloud, chance of showers, a high of 32. It's 15 right now. I'm Becca Stone. 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

0: playing the greatest hits of all time, CKDO, Harlequin's Innocence, Ian Thomas as well, and Pilot at 6:13. Monday morning, I'm Gary Bernardi in for the vacationing Terry Johnston. We've got ourselves a good old-fashioned heat warning in effect for today. Probably going to be with us, I'd say probably till at least Thursday. Here's the deal. Today, sunshine and 31, but with the humidity, might feel more like 36 or so. The UV index is also very high today, clear in 21 tonight. Tomorrow is going to be the warmest day of the week, calling for sunshine, but winds to 50 kilometers an hour. You think, wow, that's a nice good stiff breeze, but it's not going to cool things off at all. Tomorrow's high 36 with the humidity, could feel closer to 43. UV index is also going to be very high tomorrow. Mix of sun and cloud with a slight chance of showers and 32 on Wednesday. Bit of a relief on Thursday and cooling off a tad more on Friday. Right now, it's 15. Checking CKDO traffic. Here's Becca Stone.
1: Well, 401 through Durham, still busy westbound this morning. I would say anywhere from the 412 right now out to Salem. After that, checking on the 401 westbound into Toronto, still looking good out to the parkway. Some delays, though, between eastbound, between Kennedy and McCowan. It looks like that's due to construction. DVP southbound just started to fill in from the 401 down to York Mills. 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I'll have more traffic in minutes.
0: Thanks, Becca. It's 6:14. Before I get to what I want to talk about, real quick, you did some scooting on the weekend, right? Mm-hmm. Was that the ones that you recharge and you put somewhere else? Is that a one-time thing, or did you get charged by kilometer?
1: Oh, sorry. We have our own.
0: Oh, you do?
1: We have a small gang of scooters.
0: Oh, you do? Okay. All right. Let's move on to
1: But the ones that you can rent, yes, you rent them.
0: Is it per kilometer, or is it just a flat rate?
1: I believe it's per kilometer, and then there's only certain areas where, like, you can ride them and where they work, and now... they've really gotten specific where you have to park them, because it was one of the biggest complaints just across all the municipalities.
0: Yeah, that makes sense.
1: People were just ditching them wherever.
0: Yeah, that makes sense. So, all right, I'll ask you off the air about it, because you might not know off the top of your head. I wanted to talk about the movies over the weekend. Mm-hmm. Dwayne Johnson's live action Moana, number one. Mm-hmm. And
1: not that great.
0: Well, it's funny, you know... What, it made $52 million over the weekend? Is this the opening weekend?
1: So it's the opening weekend.
0: Right.
1: And it made $43 million in Canada and the U.S.
0: Right.
1: $52 million globally. So
0: right.
1: You're looking at $95 million.
0: Yeah.
1: It cost apparently $250 million to make.
0: Okay, but these people.
1: That's not looking promising.
0: But that's the first weekend. It's already recouped half the money.
1: But, okay. Right, but like you have to remember... Typically, the first weekend is the most money you're going to make.
0: Yeah.
1: So as time goes on, chances are, like, there was a movie, I want to say it was called, I don't remember. There was an indie horror movie.
0: Yeah.
1: And it was just in theaters like a few months ago. And
0: the story Obsession?
1: Oh, yes. I think that was it.
0: Yeah, yeah.
1: And the story for that was... What made it interesting was that bucked the trend, and it started bringing in more. The longer it was in theaters, the more money it made compared to the opening weekend. So,
0: right.
1: Like, if you look at this traditionally, Moana won't make more than $43 million in Canada and the U.S. next weekend.
0: Right. But you would think that the, you know, at the end of its run, it will recoup the $200 million. And maybe Dwayne, maybe The Rock will just say, look, you can have my money back.
1: I doubt it.
0: I mean, he's done okay for himself.
1: I mean, like, I understand why they put all their eggs in this basket. Moana was a huge movie when it was animated.
0: Right. And was Dwayne Johnson...
1: He was the voice, I believe.
0: Of the dad, right? Was it the dad?
1: No. I forget his character, but... The character he is now is the character
0: he voiced.
1: I believe he voiced in the original.
0: Right. I was mentioning earlier that we had two of the four grandkids over, mm-hmm. and they started watching Toy Story 1.
1: Oh.
0: So, have you watched all of them?
1: I haven't gotten to see five yet.
2: Yeah. That was number three over the weekend. Mm-hmm. 18.5 million bucks. Seems like animated movies are doing better than live action ones. I mean, live action one was number one, but Minions and Monsters, that's animated. Am I right? Mm-hmm.
1: I want to see that one.
2: That was number two. Toy Story was three. And then a couple of regular movies were in at four or five. Evil Dead Burn and Young Washington was in at number five with $6.4 million. But I heard you mention the story, and in my head I'm going, jeepers, the movie cost $200 million to make, but
1: it's not good.
2: If I can make $52 million bucks over the weekend, I would take it.
1: Yeah, you would.
2: And
1: the rest of us have higher standards.
2: I see. Wow. All right. Well, I guess there it is. I got to up my game.
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4: 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Well, we are giving you a shot at Journey Tickets as they come to Scotiabank Arena Wednesday, November the 4th. 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All freebie Friday long. Oh, yes, of course I'd be excited too. Here's Bonnie Pointer. Heaven must have sent you part of another summer of peace, love, and music on CKDO.

Greatest hits of all time, CKDO, Bonnie Pointer, and Evan Must Have Sent You. It's 6:25. Gary in for Terry, Monday morning with a heat warning in effect for today. Sunny and 31, it'll feel into the mid-30s thanks to the humidity. Got the UV index also very high today, so sunscreen and lots of fluids if you're doing anything outdoors, whether it be working or playing. Hopefully it's playing. Clear in 21 tonight. The warmest day will be tomorrow. We're calling for sunshine, winds to 50 kilometers an hour. Like I said before, not going to help with cooling things off. Tomorrow's high 36. Humidity might make it feel closer to 43. Hence, the heat warning will probably issue for tomorrow as well. Mix of sun and cloud on Wednesday. Slight chance of showers. Still warm, though. A high of 32. We're at 15 right now. Got to say, still kind of bummed to hear about Sam Neill passing away. The Jurassic Park film star was 78 years old. Remember doing a story about him in April, talking about the fact that he was happy that he was admitted that he was cancer-free and that he was contemplating getting back in front of the camera. But unfortunately, the news, him passing away, he was 78. He died in Sydney. Troop around, round we go on CKDO.

0: Good morning. It's 6:30. I'm Becca Stone with CKDO News. We do have a heat warning in effect. Sunny today, a high of 31, but feeling warmer. It's 15 right now. 401 westbound through Durham, still busy this morning. Brock Street out to Salem. More delays westbound into Toronto, anywhere from Markham Road out past the Parkway. DVP southbound, that's getting busy now from the 401 down to Eglinton. Here's what's making news this hour. We're getting hit with another heat wave this week. It starts today and it's going to feel anywhere between the high 30s to mid 40s. Environment Canada says the hottest day will be tomorrow. The heat is expected to die down by either Wednesday or Thursday evening. There's still no word on any suspects after a shooting at a popular Toronto street festival. Two people were killed and thousands ran for cover when shots rang out at Salsa on St. Clair on Saturday. Four other people were seriously hurt. Last night, the CN Tower's bright lights dimmed at the top of every hour in honor of the victims. Toronto police are announcing charges against a Brampton man after a shooting and carjacking near the waterfront. He exchanged gunfire with another suspect near Pier 35 early yesterday morning before stealing a rideshare with passengers inside and hitting pedestrians and other vehicles. Two people were treated for gunshot wounds along with the man, while another victim was struck by the rideshare. Scugog Council is holding a special meeting tonight to consider the future of the Port Perry Fairgrounds. They'll be looking at a report put together by a consultant after months of community input. One of the most contentious recommendations, selling off 4 acres for development to fund improvements for the rest of the site. We're still waiting to hear when contract talks will begin with GM and Stellantis. Unifor and Ford reached a tentative 3-year deal over the weekend. It still needs to be ratified. Both Iran and the U.S. are claiming they control the Strait of Hormuz after a weekend of attacks stretching across the wider Middle East. The two countries are nearly at the midway point of the 60-day period of an interim deal that was supposed to set up talks for a permanent end to the war. And Bonnie Crombie will be trying to get her old job back. She's planning on joining Mississauga's mayoral race tomorrow. Crombie was at the helm of the city for a decade before leaving to lead the Ontario Liberal Party and later stepped down from that role after a weak show of support. The Jays blew an 8th-inning lead and lost 5-4 to the Padres. Toronto heads into the All-Star break 6 games under 500. Meanwhile, Dylan Cease will be the American League's starting pitcher for tomorrow night's All-Star game in Philadelphia. The World Cup semis start tomorrow with France and Spain, and then Wednesday it's England and Argentina. The Toronto Tempo beat the New York Liberty 93-91 yesterday in Montreal, and Brooke Henderson had 3 eagles, including a hole-in-one, but lost a playoff hole at the LPGA's Evian Championship. It's 6:32 with CKDO. Weather is next.
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0: CKDO weather. We do have a heat warning in effect. Sunny today, a high of 31, feeling more like 36. Clear tonight, a low of 21. Sunny and windy tomorrow, a high of 36, feeling more like 43. And for Wednesday, mix of sun and cloud, chance of showers, and a high of 32. It's 15 right now. I'm Becca Stone. 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

0: Greatest hits of all time, CKDO, the Queen of Soul, and a natural woman at 6:42 Monday morning. I'm Gary Bernardi in for the vacationing Terry Johnston on a heat warning day, actually heat warning week. For today, we're calling for sunshine and a high of 31. Humidity will make it feel into the mid to high 30s, clear and 21 tonight. Tomorrow is probably going to be the warmest day of the week, calling for a sunny and windy day with a high of 36. Humidex is into the mid 40s, possibly. Then on Wednesday, mix of sun and cloud, a slight chance of showers. Wednesday's high 32. Wonder people on Wednesday are going, boy, is it ever cold out? It's only 32. Right now, it's 15. Checking CKDO traffic. Here's Becca.
1: Well, 401 through Durham. Busy westbound this morning. Brock Street out to Salem. More delays now westbound into Toronto. Off and on, Kennedy out past the Parkway. DBP southbound bunching up there from the 401 down to around Eglinton. And just a reminder, we do have a long-term road closure starting this morning. Park Road in Oshawa closes today between Bloor and Cromwell under the 401 until late 2027. CKDO traffic is brought to you in part by the Capitol Theatre in Port Hope. Farley Mowat's beloved World War II memoir hits the stage. Catch the world premiere of And No Birds Sang, August 14th through September 6th. Tickets at capitaltheatre.com. I'll have more traffic in minutes.
0: Thanks, Becca. 6:43. We've got the heat warning in effect for today. Probably going to be in effect for tomorrow, maybe Wednesday as well. So on the CKDO Facebook fan page, I'm looking for some ideas. What is your go-to way of beating the heat? Do you do anything?
1: I wish I had a pool.
0: You do wish you had a pool?
1: I need to find a friend with a pool.
0: Okay. All right. You have AC at least.
1: Yeah.
0: Okay. Do you have a spot in the house where you find it is the coolest that you just hang out?
1: I mean, like technically the basement, but right. I wouldn't say I hang out there.
0: Mm-hmm. So far on the CKDO Facebook fan page, already posted, Pebbles says relaxing in the swimming pool. So maybe you can ask Pebbles to come by her place. Sherry goes, I love what she says here. Since today is my day off, I plan to stay indoors and do absolutely nothing. LOL. That is my go-to. LOL.
1: That's a good one.
0: I know. That's a good too. Susan says, stay inside, of course, wear the loosest dress, have a big drink of cold water handy, wet cold cloth, a nice cold foot bath. Oh, that sounds good.
1: That all sounds great.
0: Yeah.
1: Foot bath will really cool you down.
0: That's a really good idea. Never even thought of that, to be perfectly honest. I don't know if I'm going to wear my loosest dress, though, today.
1: You should try it.
0: Yeah. I don't know. The thing is, I don't know which one to wear. I've got so many to choose from.
1: I'm sure you'll make a good choice.
0: I can only imagine the weird look that Anna would look at me. What are you doing? And I can't fit anything. Anna's way too petite. I have to maybe drop a few pounds if I can fit. But I will say a couple of times I've worn dresses for theater and or Halloween costumes and whatnot. Mm-hmm. Most comfortable things on hot days next to a good pair of shorts.
1: I feel like muumuus are for everybody.
0: They really, really are. Really, really are. So give us your ideas. What's your go-to way to beat the heat? CKDO Facebook fan page, Instagram, Gary at CKDO.ca, or can give us a call to 905-723-1580. 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
0: 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It's that easy. No pressure at all, despite what Queen and David Bowie might have you believe. Greatest hits of all time, CKDO.

Greatest hits of all time, CKDO. That's probably the only musical instrument you'd want to play on a hot day like today is the finger snaps, because really it doesn't take a lot of energy, does it? You don't sweat. Like playing the drums would be a lot, and guitar, bass, you know, trumpet, that's probably a lot of energy. So any musical instruments today, just put them down and just snap your fingers. I mean, you can snap along with songs like Under Pressure from Queen and David Bowie. It's that cool. 6:52, not going to be cool today. We've got the heat warning in effect. It's probably the biggest thing in the news today, along with a pretty violent weekend in Toronto, unfortunately. Becca Stone will have all the details coming up at 7 o'clock. The guess who next after Sugarloaf's Green-Eyed Lady. Part of another summer of peace, love, and music on CKDO.

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2: Good morning. It's 7 o'clock. I'm Becca Stone with CKDO News. We do have a heat warning in effect. Sunny today, a high of 31, but feeling warmer. It's 15 right now. 401 through Durham, busy westbound this morning, anywhere from the 412 out to Salem. After that, there are some delays westbound into Toronto right now in the express, rather in the collectors through Markham Road. Reports of a crash through that area. After that, really starts to jam up once you get past the parkway. DVP southbound, busy there from the 401 down to around Eglinton. Here's what's making news this hour. It's going to be another very hot and humid week. Environment Canada says the heat wave will start today and the humidity will make it feel like it's in the high 30s to mid 40s. The hottest day will be tomorrow. It's expected to cool down by either Wednesday or Thursday evening. The victims of a shooting at the Salsa on St. Clair Street Festival in Toronto are being remembered. Last night, at the top of every hour, the CN Tower's bright lights dimmed as a tribute to the two people killed and the four seriously injured in Saturday's shooting. There's still no word yet on any suspects or arrests. Scugog councillors will be making a decision tonight about the future of the Port Perry Fairgrounds. A report from a consultant identified themes that emerged from community input as the township looks to use the site year-round. One of the most controversial recommendations suggests selling off 4 acres for development and using the money to improve the fairgrounds. Once Ford workers ratify a new 3-year deal reached with the automaker over the weekend, negotiations will begin with GM and Stellantis. Unifor, the union representing the auto workers, has said they're following a pattern agreement during this round of bargaining. That means the deal with Ford will be the standard when they sit down with GM and Stellantis. OPP are kicking off their latest summer safety campaign. Sergeant Kerry Schmidt says Operation Safe Driver aims to reduce dangerous driving, especially around big rigs and commercial vehicles.
3: The biggest problems with commercial vehicles and collisions that result with commercial vehicles is following too close and unsafe lane changes.
2: He says 47 people have died in crashes involving a commercial vehicle so far this year. And Sam Neill, the actor best known for his roles in Jurassic Park and The Hunt for Red October, has died. Neill revealed in 2023 he had a rare type of lymphoma, but his family says he was cancer-free at the time of his death. An official cause of death has not been given. He was 78. The Blue Jays ended the first half of the season with a 5-4 loss in San Diego. Toronto is 6 games under 500. Meanwhile, Dylan Cease will start in tomorrow night's All-Star game. He is the first Jay to start the Midsummer Classic since Roy Halladay in 2009. The semifinals of the World Cup are set. France and Spain meet tomorrow while England takes on Argentina Wednesday. And the Toronto Tempo spent the weekend in Montreal and ended it with a 93-91 win over New York yesterday. It's 7:03 at CKDO. Weather is next.
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2: CKDO weather. We do have a heat warning in effect. Sunny today, a high of 31, feeling more like 36. Clear tonight, a low of 21. Sunny and windy tomorrow, a high of 36, feeling more like 43. And for Wednesday, mix of sun and cloud, chance of showers, and a high of 32. It's 17 right now. I'm Becca Stone. 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

0: Part of another summer of peace, love, and music on CKDO. Hold on. Sam and Dave are coming free as well and all right now at 7:13. Monday morning, I'm Gary Bernardi in for the vacationing Terry Johnston. Heat warning's been issued for today. Probably will be with us tomorrow, maybe Wednesday, even on Thursday. Giving you an indication it's going to be a hot couple of days. 31, the expected high today, although with the humidity, it could feel closer to 36. Tomorrow, the warmer day, 36 with Humidex is near 43. Mix of sun and cloud Wednesday. Slight chance of showers, but still warm. 32, the expected high on Wednesday. We're up a couple of degrees. We're up to 17. Checking CKDO traffic. Becca Stone.
1: Well, 401 westbound through Durham, still busy this morning. Brock Street out to around Salem. Some problems now. 401 westbound and the collectors at Markham Road. We do have a right lane there blocked. Delays don't really start until you get past the parkway. DVP southbound still busy there from the 401 down to around Eglinton. And a heads up, Park Road in Oshawa shuts down today between Bloor and Cromwell under the 401 until late 2027. That started just 15 minutes ago. 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
0: Thanks, Becca. 7:14. I posted a couple of things on the CKDO Facebook fan page and Instagram, and then I came across a story about, well, oddly enough, social media. There's a personal data removal service called Incogni.
1: Okay.
0: And what they did was they took a look at social media and why many are actually choosing to post less on social media. In fact, they say that these are American numbers. 55% of Americans stopped posting on social media. So they talked to about a thousand or so Americans and right across boomers, Gen Xers, Gen Yers, and Gen Zers. And this is pretty recent. The study took place from the from June 1st and June 9th of this year. And one of the questions they asked was, at least, maybe there wasn't really a question, but how does maintaining an online presence, does it feel like work? And what would you say, like, how would you answer that? Does it feel like work maintaining an online presence? Mm-hmm. 51% agreed with that statement. 16% disagreed, and neither was 33%. Oddly enough, baby boomers, only 30% of baby boomers agreed with that statement. Gen Zers, 60%.
1: Oh, of course.
0: This was an interesting question. They were given choices of emotions experienced when not checking messaging apps for an extended period of time. Peace, anxiety, relaxation, fear of missing out, relief, or discomfort. Mm-hmm. So which one would you pick out of those? Your emotion when you don't check message apps for a while.
1: Peace.
0: Yep. That was number one answer, 27%. Anxiety was 2. Relaxation was 3. Fear of missing...
1: That's the problem. Anxiety was 2.
0: Yeah, but it was like peace was 27% and anxiety was 22%. So
1: that's still a big amount.
0: Yeah. Oddly enough, the opposite, relaxation was 21%. So 22% were anxious and 21% were chill. Discomfort was 15%. I'm surprised that number is not a little higher.
1: I think anxiety covers it.
0: True. What would finally make you delete your account? I don't know if they were given the answers. Any idea what the number one answer was, do you think?
1: Work, maybe? Like a work requirement?
0: No. Privacy and security concerns was number one. Experiencing harassment, bullying, or hate speech was number two. Time wasting or excessive use was number 3, tied with mental health issues. Now, I'm surprised, and a pretty close 4 was conflicts arising from social media use, apparently with family, friends, or partners. Have you ever talked to Daniel about how much you guys use social media?
1: No.
0: He laughs. She laughs.
1: But I did actually just recently get married to him on Facebook.
0: Excuse me?
1: You heard me.
0: You got married to him on Facebook?
1: Yeah, you know how it says in a relationship, whatever?
0: Yeah.
1: So we've never had a relationship status.
0: Oh.
1: Ever.
0: Oh.
1: And then recently my coworkers found this out and then immediately went on to my Facebook and then requested to marry him on Facebook and he accepted the marriage request.
0: That's funny. So, that's funny.
1: What, a year and a half into being married and 11 and a half years together and we're finally Facebook official?
0: That's a big, you know what? I didn't know. Congratulations.
1: Thank you.
0: That's a big step for you. Well done.
1: It was a big step. I was pretty excited and I was like, I don't even know if like he's going to accept.
0: Oh, well, here's the bigger thing. When's your anniversary then? The actual date in Vegas?
1: Like, it asks you when your anniversary is.
0: Oh,
1: and it's
0: okay.
1: September 21st.
0: Right. So, okay. But.
1: But it just became Facebook official like maybe 2 weeks ago.
0: That's so funny. That's so funny. I think I have a poke on Facebook with Anna that's been there for at least 15 years. She
1: that's
0: hates
1: funny.
0: That. Anyway, so I thought that was kind of interesting. I don't know. I only post on social media, Facebook and stuff like that. For most of the stuff is work related. Mm-hmm. I'm pretty careful the stuff that I put on Facebook, like, but personal stuff. I know I always, even if it's a picture, I'll always ask. I think that's really important.
1: Mm-hmm.
0: So if you take a picture of somebody, make sure you ask before you post. That's my little social media advice for you.
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7: 722 coming up Wednesday. It's another Tim Hortons Camp Day. 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Let's celebrate Tim Hortons Camp Day this Wednesday. Maybe an ice cap, considering how hot it's going to be, might be on the menu. Blondie, Heart of Glass on CKDO.

0: Good morning. It's 7:30. I'm Becca Stone with CKDO News. We do have a heat warning in effect. Sunny today, a high of 31, but feeling warmer. It's 17 right now. 401 westbound through Durham, still busy this morning from the 412 out to Salem. More delays westbound through Toronto now. Morningside out past the Parkway. Still these issues in the collectors at Markham Road. A right lane there is blocked. DVP southbound bunching up from the 401 down to around Eglinton and Park Road in Oshawa, now shut down between Bloor and Cromwell under the 401 until late 2027. That started today. Here's what's making news this hour. We're getting hit with another heat wave this week. It starts today and it's going to feel anywhere between the high 30s to mid 40s. Environment Canada says the hottest day will be tomorrow. The heat is expected to die down by either Wednesday or Thursday evening. There's still no word on any suspects after a shooting at a popular Toronto street festival. Two people were killed and thousands ran for cover when shots rang out at Salsa on St. Clair on Saturday. Four other people were seriously hurt. Last night, the CN Tower's bright lights dimmed at the top of every hour in honor of the victims. Toronto police are announcing charges against a Brampton man after a shooting and carjacking near the waterfront. He exchanged gunfire with another suspect near Pier 35 early yesterday morning before stealing a rideshare with passengers inside and hitting pedestrians and other vehicles. Two people were treated for gunshot wounds along with the man, while another victim was struck by the rideshare. Scugog Council is holding a special meeting tonight to consider the future of the Port Perry Fairgrounds. They'll be looking at a report put together by a consultant after months of community input. One of the most contentious recommendations, selling off 4 acres for development to fund improvements for the rest of the site. We're still waiting to hear when contract talks will begin with GM and Stellantis. Unifor and Ford reached a tentative 3-year deal over the weekend. It still needs to be ratified. Both Iran and the U.S. are claiming they control the Strait of Hormuz after a weekend of attacks stretching across the wider Middle East. The two countries are nearly at the midway point of the 60-day period of an interim deal that was supposed to set up talks for a permanent end to the war. And Disney's live-action Moana may be the top movie at the box office, but it didn't make a big splash in its first weekend. Studio estimates show the film earned $43 million in Canada and the U.S. and only $52 million globally. The movie cost a reported $250 million to produce. The Jays blew an eighth inning lead and lost 5-4 to the Padres. Toronto heads into the All-Star break 6 games under .500. Meanwhile, Dylan Cease will be the American League starting pitcher for tomorrow night's All-Star game in Philadelphia. The World Cup semis start tomorrow with France and Spain. Then Wednesday, it's England and Argentina. The Toronto Tempo beat the New York Liberty 93-91 yesterday in Montreal. And Brooke Henderson had 3 eagles, including a hole-in-one, but lost a playoff hole at the LPGA's Evian Championship. It's 7:32 at CKDO. Weather is next.
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0: CKDO weather. We do have a heat warning in effect. Sunny today, a high of 31, feeling more like 36. Clear tonight, a low of 21. Sunny tomorrow and windy, a high of 36, feeling more like 43. And for Wednesday, mix of sun and cloud, chance of showers at a high of 32. It's 17 right now. I'm Becca Stone. 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

0: More of the greatest hits of all time, CKDO, CZQ from CCR, and Journey any way you want it at 7:42. Monday morning, it's GB in for TJ, who's got the week off. Back to Journey for just a second. Journey coming to Scotiabank Arena in November, Wednesday, November the 4th, to be exact. And we have got tickets to that show to give away, and we will do that this Freebie Friday. So good luck for that. Before then, though, we got to get through the heat wave. In fact, we got a heat warning in effect for today. Today, sunshine in 31 with the humidity, though, it'll feel into the mid-30s. UV index is also very high, so sunscreen and fluids if you're doing stuff outside today. Clear in 21 tonight. Tomorrow, sunny and windy, but not cool. Not cool at all. And a high of 36. Yeah, humidex could be around 43 or so tomorrow as heat wave continues on Wednesday. Mix of sun and cloud, a slight chance of showers, and the high of 32 for Wednesday. It's 17 right now, CKDO traffic time. Here's Becca.
1: Well, 401 through Durham, still busy westbound this morning from the 412 out to Salem. More delays westbound through Toronto, Nielsen, out past the parkway. Still some issues. 401 eastbound in the collector ramp now. At Morningside, a right lane there is blocked. It looks like earlier issues around Markham Road have cleared. DVP southbound, busy there from the 401 down to around Don Mills. A slight delay again as you approach the Gardner. CKDO traffic is brought to you in part by the Capitol Theatre in Port Hope. Is Bella Manningham losing her grip on reality, or is it being loosened for her? Experience the iconic stage thriller Gaslight, August 21st through September 6th. Tickets at CapitolTheatre.com. I'll have more traffic in minutes.
0: Thanks, Becca. 7:43. What's happening in Durham? It will be momentarily coming our way with Olivia Flanagan. And it's amazing stuff I learned from Becca Stone. First of all, I just learned this morning that they are her and her lovely Facebook husband, Daniel, just tied the Facebook knot a little while ago, so that's big news. And so off the air, I asked Becca, do you know what the Sunday scaries are? Mm-hmm. And her reply is...
1: Yeah, I had them yesterday.
0: You did?
1: Yeah.
0: I never heard this term until 20 minutes ago.
1: Really?
0: Yeah.
1: This has been around for a while, I'll say that.
0: Okay, so in case you are in the, I guess, minority like me who doesn't know what Sunday scaries are, apparently this is the feeling of dread and anticipatory anxiety and sadness about the end of the weekend and getting back to work. And apparently it really hits you if you go away for the weekend. And, you know, not only do you have to get back to laundry and gear and luggage to unpack, but then you got to go back to work. So there is this mental health expert by the name of Sori Dangler, and she's based out of Dallas, Fort Worth, and she has some tips on how to get rid of the Sunday scaries.
1: Okay.
0: All right.
1: Let's hear them.
0: The first one she says is name what you're actually anxious about. Can you do that?
1: Working.
0: Working, okay. Number two, create a Sunday ritual you genuinely enjoy, like coffee and a walk, a playlist while cooking dinner, call with somebody who makes you laugh. Pleasurable routines retrain your brain to associate Sunday with ease and connection, not dread. Number three, set your Monday you up for success. Do a small act of kindness for your future self, like picking out clothes, prepping a lunch, or writing a simple to-do list. Stop there. All right. A lot of people say that the number four is probably a good thing to do just to get rid of any anxiousness, is limit Sunday night screen time. Scrolling work emails, news, social media triggers comparison stress hormones. Try putting your phone on DND after 8 o'clock and switching to a grounding activity instead like reading, stretching, or spending quality time with a loved one. Or you can do what Anna and I do, and that is watch reality television. Mm-hmm. I kind of use my phone to kind of make me fall asleep. I don't do like social media stuff. Mm-hmm. I play my little golf game and my football game. That puts me to sleep. And finally, close your weekend with a moment of reflection. This is a good idea. I read this. That's kind of neat. She says, before bed, take a breath and ask yourself, what was one thing I enjoyed this weekend?
1: See, I don't think that these tips are bad. I just think that the Sunday scaries kind of bring down your Sunday in general.
0: Yeah?
1: Yeah.
0: Well, I mean...
1: And I mean, like, I do the prepare for your future self. Like, yeah. I like to do a little reset and have things ready. And sometimes it happens and sometimes it doesn't.
0: Mm-hmm.
1: Do I have a lot of laundry to put away today? Absolutely.
0: Yeah.
1: I wish past me thought about future me, but here we are.
0: Here we are. Okay.
1: I don't know. I thought the solution would be like, call in sick, immediately book a vacation.
0: Probably that would, isn't that just putting off the dread? Because then, you know.
1: Well, then the dread doesn't kick until like the following Friday if you take a week off.
0: Right. But then it's bigger dread because you were supposed to start the Monday and now you got 2 weeks at it. So, all right, let's ask yourself, what was one thing you enjoyed this weekend?
1: The weather, the outdoors.
0: See?
1: The company.
0: Doesn't that make you feel better now?
1: No.
0: Oh, all right then. Tell you what, I'll give you Sori's phone number. You can talk to her personally. Okay. Maybe she can help you out with the Sunday scaries.
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0: 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Angels in Town for Victim Services. In fact, Anna has given us some tickets to give away. And that's what we will do, because after all, Anna makes everybody look good, so we're helping her look good as well. Your shot at tickets can be found on the freebies page at ckdo.ca. Good luck. By the way, we'll hand those tickets out on Friday morning, so you have until day's end Thursday to get your name in on that. Marvin Gaye, Got to Give It Up, part of another summer of peace, love, and music on CKDO.

Keep it up, so keep it up.

The greatest hits of all time, CKDU, Marvin Gaye, got to give it up at 7:55. GB in for Terry, Terry off for the week. We'll be back a week today. Maybe he'll have the Sunday scaries next Sunday. Hopefully he won't. Last thing we need is a scary Terry. That is the last we need thing we need for sure. Heat warning in effect for today. Tomorrow, probably Wednesday as well. A high of 31 with the humidity. It'll feel more like 36. The UV index is also going to be very high today. So have the sunscreen and fluids with you if you're working or playing outside today. Down to 21 tonight. Sunny and windy tomorrow. You'd think with the wind it'd cool things down. Actually, it's going to be the warmest day of the week. High of 36. Feeling more like 43 with the humidity. And then for Wednesday, mix of sun and cloud, a slight chance of showers and a high of 32. It's 17. Pretty violent weekend this past weekend in Toronto. Details coming up at 8 o'clock with Becca Stone and more about the heat warning. Stills Young Band and Long May You Run on the greatest hits of all time, CKDO.

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1: Good morning. It's 8 o'clock. I'm Becca Stone with ZKDO News. We do have a heat warning in effect. Sunny today, a high of 31, feeling more like 36. It's 17 right now. 401 eastbound through Durham, a slight delay through Salem. Westbound slows from the 412 out to Salem. More slowdowns westbound through Toronto, pretty much anywhere from Markham Road out past the Parkway. Still these issues. 401 eastbound, the collector ramp at Morningside. A right lane there is blocked. DVP southbound bunching up there from the 401 down to Don Mills, then slows again between Bayview Bloor and the Gardner. And just a reminder, Park Road in Oshawa closes today between Bloor and Cromwell Avenue under the 401 until late next year. Here's what's making news this hour. It's going to be another very hot and humid week. Environment Canada says the heat wave will start today and the humidity will make it feel like it's in the high 30s to mid 40s. The hottest day will be tomorrow. It's expected to cool down by either Wednesday or Thursday evening. The victims of a shooting at the Salsa on St. Clair Street Festival in Toronto are being remembered. Last night, at the top of every hour, the CN Tower's bright lights dimmed as a tribute to the two people killed and the four seriously injured in Saturday's shooting. There's still no word yet on any suspects or arrests. Scugog councillors will be making a decision tonight about the future of the Port Perry Fairgrounds. A report from a consultant identified themes that emerged from community input as the township looks to use the site year-round. One of the most controversial recommendations suggests selling off 4 acres for development and using the money to improve the site. Once Ford workers ratify a new 3-year deal reached with the automaker over the weekend, negotiations will begin with GM and Stellantis. Unifor, the union representing the auto workers, has said they're following a pattern agreement during this round of bargaining. That means the deal with Ford will be the standard when they sit down with GM and Stellantis. OPP are kicking off their latest summer safety campaign. Sergeant Kerry Schmidt says Operation Safe Driver aims to reduce dangerous driving, especially around big rigs and commercial vehicles.
2: The biggest problems with commercial vehicles and collisions that result with commercial vehicles is following too close and unsafe lane changes.
1: He says 47 people have died in crashes involving a commercial vehicle so far this year. And actor Sam Neill has died at the age of 78. He was best known for Jurassic Park and The Hunt for Red October. Neill had a rare type of lymphoma in 2023, but his family says he was cancer-free when he died today and didn't give a cause of death. The Blue Jays ended the first half of the season with a 5-4 loss in San Diego. Toronto is 6 games under 500. Meanwhile, Dylan Cease will start in tomorrow night's All-Star game. He's the first Jay to start the Midsummer Classic since Roy Halladay in 2009. Semifinals of the World Cup are set. France and Spain meet tomorrow, while England takes on Argentina Wednesday. The Toronto Tempo spent the weekend in Montreal and ended it with a 93-91 win over New York yesterday. It's 8:03 at CKDO. Weather is next.
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1: CKDO weather. Heat warning is in effect today. Sunny, a high of 31, feeling more like 36. Clear tonight, a low of 21. Sunny and windy tomorrow, a high of 36, feeling more like 43. And for Wednesday, mix of sun and cloud, chance of showers, and a high of 32. It's 21 right now, feeling more like 23. I'm Becca Stone. 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

0: Greatest hits of all time, CKDO, one of the greatest love songs of all time, The Righteous Brothers, An Unchained Melody at 8:11. Monday morning, I'm Gary Bernardi. Terry Johnston has the week off, back in a week today. We've got the heat warning in effect for today, probably tomorrow and probably Wednesday as well, because tomorrow's probably going to be the warmest day of the week. As far as the weather and humidity is concerned, we're calling for a high of 31 today. Humidex is near 36. Tonight, down to 21. 36 the high expected for tomorrow. Humidexes could be around 43 or so, even with a wind to 50 kilometers an hour tomorrow. A mix of sun and cloud for Wednesday. Wednesday's high, 32. Chance of showers, albeit a slight one on Wednesday. We're up 1, 2, 3, 4 degrees. We're up to 21 now, feeling more like 23. CKDO traffic now. Becca Stone.
1: Well, 401 through Durham, still busy westbound this morning from the 412 now out to Salem. More slowdowns again westbound through Toronto, McCowan out past the Parkway. Earlier problems, 401 eastbound collector ramp at Morningside have now cleared. DVP southbound, busy off and on from the 401 down to the Gardner. You get a bit of a break between Don Mills and Baby Bloor. And just a reminder, in Oshawa, Park Road is shut down now between Bloor and Cromwell under the 401 until late next year. 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
0: Thanks, Becca. 8:13. Earlier we were talking about social media and whatnot. One thing I will thank social media for, more specifically Facebook, and that is keeping track of birthdays.
1: Mm-hmm.
0: Very, very, very helpful.
1: Yeah.
0: Because no chance I would remember any of the birthdays.
1: Oh, absolutely.
0: Yeah. I have to do some birthdaying today. A buddy of mine, Jeff, who's a teacher at Durham Elementary Private School, his birthday is today. A longtime Barry's Bay guy now in Port Perry, part of the, used to teach, be in the music department at Port Perry High School, Rory, his birthday is today, so happy birthday. Mm-hmm. And my niece, Stephanie, her birthday is today as well.
1: Wow.
0: She's also in the education system as well. She's, more importantly now, she's in Portugal. Lucky.
1: Really?
0: Yeah, her and her family are in Portugal. But so happy birthday, Steph. And when I sent her a message on Facebook, I said, hope that she doesn't have any bird interactions today. She's afraid of birds.
1: I don't understand.
0: Yeah, she's afraid of birds. Like, we're talking, she posted a security footage. She sent me a security footage. She was on her little porch reading a book. And a bird flew into the porch where she was reading, and she literally jumped on the chair, and she shrieked. It was very funny.
1: Okay, so is that what caused the fear of birds?
0: No. She's
1: just a result.
0: The funny thing, her and Xavier and Lily and Mateo, they moved out to the country.
1: Mm.
0: And I told her, well, maybe moving out there, you'll get a new affinity to birds, she said, hasn't helped. Mm-hmm. Hasn't helped at all. But it's very cute. And she embraces it. She just absolutely petrified by it. So that's why I don't know. And another thing, just she can't hear me because she's in Portugal, but mm-hmm. feet is another thing that gives her the ick.
1: I don't think anyone likes feet.
0: I don't, but like, we're talking next level.
1: Mm.
0: Anyway, so.
1: I do have a friend like that.
0: You do?
1: Yeah.
0: Do you have any kind of goofy, not goofy fears, that's not the right word, but like.
1: I have perfectly rational fears that keep me alive.
0: Yes.
1: Many things in the ocean.
0: Any, like, more.
1: Giant squids.
0: Giant squids, okay.
1: I don't like octopuses either.
0: Okay, maybe octopi.
1: I don't like whales.
0: Okay.
1: I want to look at them from the shore.
0: You don't like whales?
1: No. I have a fear of whales, a healthy fear. Why do I want to go in this tiny boat to look at this very large thing? No.
0: Because they're beautiful animals.
1: Yeah, I'm not saying that they're not.
0: Would you swim with them?
1: No. Absolutely not.
0: Oh, goodness me. Good. Come on. Oh, that pains me so.
1: That'd be one. I don't like heights.
0: All right. I say, okay, see, heights, you fall off, that could mm-hmm. hurt. That could hurt. It takes me a couple of seconds. I'm weirded out by heights for a couple of seconds. Then I kind of get used to it. Like, we went to the Grand Canyon, and there's that thing you can walk out over mm-hmm. the canyon that has a glass. Mm-hmm. A couple of steps, kind of my knees buckled a little bit, and then I went, oh. And then I was looking over and going.
1: Yeah, it was my idea to go to the Grand Canyon, and then the Grand Canyon gave me nightmares.
0: Okay, help me out here. Did you know you were afraid of heights before you went to the Grand Canyon?
1: Yes, but I didn't think the Grand Canyon didn't have, like, I thought there was gates everywhere.
0: Oh, that's true.
1: I thought
0: true.
1: There was a lot more, like, protection. It's very much no. like enjoy at your own risk.
0: Yes. Yeah, I found that. Wasn't that weird?
1: Yeah.
0: There's not even a watch your step. I guess it's a case of.
1: I get it. It's figure it out on your own, which I'm all for. It's just in my head, I thought there was a lot more safety uh-huh. things there uh-huh. than there were.
0: Well,
1: and there weren't, and so therefore I had nightmares.
0: Oh, that's I
1: was a little too close to the edge at one point.
0: So what about Niagara Falls? That gives you, I mean, they have protective fences
1: they
0: there.
1: They have protective fences. Much more fenced off.
0: All right. So you're okay with falls, just no heights.
1: Well, I don't like free falling either.
0: Oh.
1: What if we could go on all day about the but things your fears. That I fear.
0: All right, well, let's...
1: Sinkholes, that's another one.
0: Oh. That's random. Do you have any birthday people that you got to say happy birthday to today?
1: No.
0: All right. So Stephanie, Rory, Jeff, and if you're celebrating birthday as well, have a good one today.
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0: 20 minutes after 8. It's a Monday, and one of the good things about getting through Mondays is Freebie Fridays. I mean, last Freebie Friday, we were giving away tickets to see Styx and Chicago, right? Well, this Freebie Friday, we are giving away tickets to see Journey. The only thing is, we're giving away tickets on Freebie Friday. The concert isn't until November. At least we know it'll be cooler then. November the 4th, that's a Wednesday, Scotiabank Arena, that's when Journey will be taking to the stage, and you could be

Sea Journey this Freebie Friday. We also gave tickets away to see this guy, too. It's one thing we've been doing for the past almost 80 years is giving away free stuff to the best concerts. Here's Elton's Philadelphia Freedom on CKDO.

playing the greatest hits of all time, CKDO, Elton's Philadelphia Freedom. It's 826. It's Gary in for Terry, CKDO Facebook fan page and Instagram. We're talking about your go-to way to beat the heat on what is a day that's going to, not only have a heat warning in effect for today, tomorrow, probably Wednesday as well. So how do you beat the heat? What is your secret? Let us know on the CKDO Facebook fan page or Instagram. Eileen says the same thing that got me through high school, cold showers. All right, Eileen, there's a lot to unpack there, but we don't have the time. Kimberly, like where you're going, Kimberly says golfing is a good way to beat the heat. I know for me it is because, you just dive into the pond to chase your balls. Where the balls go into the pond or lake or whatever. And Troy says with a hockey stick. How do you do that, Troy? What, just wave it like a fan? Love the ideas. Keep them coming. Your go-to way to beat the heat. Maybe wandering is a way to beat the heat. Rare Earth on CKDO.

0: Good morning. It's 8:30. I'm Becca Stone with CKDO News. We do have a heat warning in effect. Sunny today, a high of 31, but feeling warmer. It's 21 right now. Just a reminder, Park Road shuts down in Oshawa today between Bloor and Cromwell Avenue under the 401 until late next year. 401 westbound through Durham busy from the 412 out to Salem. More delays at westbound through Toronto anywhere from Markham Road now out past the Parkway. DVP southbound bunching up there from the 401 down to Bayview Bloor. Here's what's making news this hour. We're getting hit with another heat wave this week. It starts today and it's going to feel anywhere between the high 30s to mid 40s. Environment Canada says the hottest day will be tomorrow. The heat is expected to die down by either Wednesday or Thursday evening. There's still no word on any suspects after a shooting at a popular Toronto street festival. Two people were killed and thousands ran for cover when shots rang out at Salsa on St. Clair on Saturday. Four other people were seriously hurt. Last night, the CN Tower's bright lights dimmed at the top of every hour in honor of the victims. A Clarington man is facing charges after Durham police say he scammed a senior out of $33,000. He befriended the older man and told him he would do landscaping work and repairs, even though he was paid. Police say no work was done. The suspect was also wanted on other fraud-related charges, and police believe there may be more victims. Scugog Council is holding a special meeting tonight to consider the future of the Port Perry Fairgrounds. They'll be looking at a report put together by a consultant after months of community input. One of the most contentious recommendations, selling off 4 acres for development to fund improvements for the rest of the site. We're still waiting to hear when contract talks will begin with GM and Stellantis at Unifor and Ford reached a tentative 3-year deal over the weekend. It still needs to be ratified. Both Iran and the U.S. are claiming they control the Strait of Hormuz after a weekend of attacks stretching across the wider Middle East. The two countries are nearly at the midway point of the 60-day period of an interim deal that was supposed to set up talks for a permanent end to the war. And Bonnie Crombie will be trying to get her old job back. She's planning on joining Mississauga's mayoral race tomorrow. Crombie was at the helm of the city for a decade before leaving to lead the Ontario Liberal Party and later stepped down from that role after a weak show of support. The Jays blew an 8th-inning lead and lost 5-4 to the Padres. Toronto heads into the All-Star break 6 games under .500. Meanwhile, Dylan Cease will be the American League starting pitcher for tomorrow night's All-Star game in Philadelphia. The World Cup semis start tomorrow with France and Spain. Then Wednesday, it's England and Argentina. The Toronto Tempo beat the New York Liberty 93-91 yesterday in Montreal. And Brooke Henderson had 3 eagles, including a hole-in-one, but lost a playoff hole at the LPGA's Evian Championship. It's 8:32 at CKDO. Weather is next.
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0: CKDO weather, we do have that heat warning in effect. Sunny today, a high of 31, but feeling more like 36. Clear tonight, a low of 21. Sunny and windy tomorrow, a high of 36, feeling more like 43. And for Wednesday, mix of sun and cloud, chance of showers, and a high of 32. It's 21 right now. I'm Becca Stone. 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

0: Part of another summer of peace, love, and music on CKDO. Gina Minnelli, Wheels of Life, and Fleetwood Mac out of the 8:30 a.m. news. And go your own way. It's 8:42. I'm Gary Bernardi in for Terry Johnston. If you are going your own way today, make sure you just take it easy. If you're going your own way, we've got the heat warning in effect for today. Sunny and 31, humidex is near 36. The UV index is also very high today. Clear and 21 tonight. Sunny and windy tomorrow. You think the wind going to cool things down? Nope, not going to help at all. 36 the high. Humidex is a 43 for tomorrow. Mix of sun and cloud, a slight chance of showers on Wednesday. And Wednesday, we're expecting the high to be around 32. Right now, it's 21. CKDO traffic time. Here's Becca.
1: Well, just checking on the 401 through Durham. Still busy westbound this morning from the 412 out to Salem. More delays now westbound through Toronto. McCowan out past the Parkway. DVP southbound slow there from the 401 pretty much all the way down to the Gardner. And just a reminder, Park Road in Oshawa, that is shut down between Bloor and Cromwell now under the 401 until late 2027. I'll have more traffic in minutes.
0: Thanks, Becca. It's 8:43. I guess Terry only bikes into work when he's training for bike stuff.
1: I know. I feel like it ruins biking for him.
0: Really? I don't...
1: Because then he doesn't ride the rest of the summer.
0: I don't know if I wouldn't want to bike on a day like today. Because, A, I mean, you come in like at, you know, whenever he gets in here at like 2 o'clock in the morning, all sweaty. And then when he gets home, you'd have to bike home when it's all sweaty. So...
1: Mm.
0: But the other thing I want to ask you before, did you try the Grinch cereal?
1: Not yet.
0: No? Okay. Because I gave a box to our workmate, Lorianne, and mm-hmm. she tried them already.
1: And what'd she say?
0: she said background story, the Grinch cereal was apparently came out in just before Christmas of last year. And I was at our local supermarket, and they appeared on the shelf magically. And it's kind of like the Grinch meets Lucky Charms, because it's there are marshmallow parts and there are like crunchy parts.
1: Mm-hmm.
0: And she said the crunchy parts were a tad on the stale side, but still yummy. She sent me a picture. You had a big...
1: It's not expired yet. You didn't check the date.
0: No, I did. I did. But it's just funny how randomly they showed up, you know, in the early July in our supermarket. So do you have... Is this going to... Like, you got to... Like, the best before date's, like, running out. Or expire date's running out. Yeah. Mm-hmm. So are you going to try?
1: Yeah, I am.
0: Promise?
1: Yes, of course.
0: You think by the end of the week?
1: Probably, yeah.
0: Okay, I'd appreciate that. All right, we'll find out how the... Becca likes the Grinch cereal. If you can find it, good luck. It's 8:45.
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0: 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In fact, our very own Olivia Flanagan will be out letting us know what you can do on the day of Tim Hortons Camp Day, Wednesday. ckdo.ca for more details. Daryl McLean coming up after the 9 o'clock news to take you through what's going to be a hot Monday. Isaac Hayes and the theme from Shaft. Part of another summer of peace, love, and music on CKDO.

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1: Good morning. It's 9 o'clock. I'm Becca Stone at CKDO News. We do have a heat warning in effect. Sunny today, a high of 31, but feeling warmer. It's 21 right now. 401 through Durham, busy westbound this morning from the 412 out to Salem. More delays westbound through Toronto, anywhere from Kennedy out past the Parkway. DVP southbound, that's bunching up from the 401 now all the way down to the Gardner. Here's what's making news this hour. It's going to be another very hot and humid week. Environment Canada says the heat wave will start today and the humidity will make it feel like it's in the high 30s to mid 40s. The hottest day will be tomorrow. It is expected to cool down by either Wednesday or Thursday evening. The victims of a shooting at the Salsa on St. Clair Street Festival in Toronto are being remembered. Last night, at the top of every hour, the CN Tower's bright lights dimmed as a tribute to the two people killed and the four seriously injured in Saturday's shooting. There's still no word yet on any suspects or arrests. Police are worried a Clarington man preyed on other seniors after convincing a 78-year-old to pay him $33,000 for landscaping work and repairs that were never done. The man befriended the victim before scamming him. He was also under conditions not to take any money for work until it was completed. Police are still looking for the suspect. Scugog councillors will be making a decision tonight about the future of the Port Perry Fairgrounds. A report from a consultant identified themes that emerged from community input as the township looks to use the site year-round. One of the most controversial recommendations suggests selling off 4 acres for development and using the money to improve the site. Once Ford workers ratify a new 3-year deal reached with the automaker over the weekend, negotiations will begin with GM and Stellantis. Unifor, the union representing the auto workers, has said they're following a pattern agreement during this round of bargaining. That means the deal with Ford will be the standard when they sit down with GM and Stellantis. And Sam Neill, the actor best known for his roles in Jurassic Park and The Hunt for Red October, has died. Neill revealed in 2023 he had a rare type of lymphoma, but his family said he was cancer-free at the time of his death. An official cause of death has not been given. He was 78. The Blue Jays ended the first half of the season with a 5-4 loss in San Diego. Toronto is 6 games under 500. Meanwhile, Dylan Cease will start in tomorrow night's All-Star game. He's the first Jay to start the Midsummer Classic since Roy Halladay in 2009. The semifinals at the World Cup are set. France and Spain meet tomorrow, while England takes on Argentina Wednesday. And the Toronto Tempo spent the weekend in Montreal and ended it with a 93-91 win over New York yesterday. It's 9:02 at CKDO. Weather is next.
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2: Taunton Road, just 10 minutes east of Oshawa.
1: CKDO weather. We do have a heat warning in effect. Sunny today, a high of 31, feeling more like 36. Clear tonight, a low of 21. Sunny tomorrow and windy, a high of 36, feeling more like 43. Wednesday, mix of sun and cloud, chance of showers, and a high of 32. It's 24 right now. I'm Becca Stone. Local news, weather, and more is on the Durham Radio News app and at durhamradionews.com.

to radio. Whoa, whoa, whoa. We are. Greatest hits of all time, CKDO on the radio. That's what I like to say, on the radio. That is Donna Summer. I'm Daryl McClain. Good morning. Happy Monday to you. It's 9:11 in the sunshine. It's going to be another one of those hot, sticky days. Hey, stick around. Supertramp Prince and Pat Benatar are coming up. A few things you need to know. Our thought for today, light travels faster than sound, and that's why some people will appear bright until you hear them speak.

0: Part of another summer of peace, love, and music, CKDO. And there's Edward Bear's last song coming up now to 9:18. It's a lovely morning out there, already starting to warm up, 24 right now, but no humidity yet. But there will be some today. We expect to reach a high of 31 with a humidex reading of 36. And with that comes the yellow heat warning. See, when it gets red, then you're frying eggs out there on the sidewalk. Anyway, hope you're staying cool and comfortable and enjoying the summer. I'm Darryl McLean. Great to be back. I had a little time off down east and back into the swing of things right now. It's just looking online for some things you need to know. The big wedding, Taylor Swift and Travis Kelce's massive wedding at Madison Square Gardens apparently cost about $30 million. And they had a buffet. You know, I wasn't that pleased with the buffet. You know, I was there. You know, they're always inviting me for things. What else is going on? More of the unusual state fair foods are showing up all over the place. Have you heard of watermelon tacos? Ugh. How about deep-fried jelly beans? Ew. Pop Rocks pickles. I have no idea what that would be. The cotton candy burger and even chocolate covered scorpions. Doesn't that sound tasty? I wonder how many of those things will be showing up at the CNE. I don't know. And some controversy over the Carolina Hurricanes owner, Tom Dundon, apparently getting a lot of backlash for engraving the names of his wife and children on the Stanley Cup, as hockey fans blasted the decision as disrespectful and shameful. What do you think?
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0: Alrighty, let's take a crack at this weather forecast. Pretty simple. Sunny today with a high of 31. Humidex 36. Going to be clear and 21 overnight. Tomorrow, we got another

We got another hot one. Sunny with some gusting winds. A high of 36, feeling like 43. And for Wednesday, a mix of sun and cloud. Slight chance of a shower in 32. Right now at Oshawa Executive Airport, clear sky. It's sunny and 24. No humidity yet. Here's Pat Benatar's Heartbreaker.

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It's that easy. Playing the greatest hits of all time. CKDO.

0: More of the greatest hits of all time, CKDO. That lady, they are the Isley Brothers. I'm Darryl McLean, 9:34 in the sunshine on this Monday morning. And coming your way next, some classic Super Tramp. Because if you're going to be a tramp, be a Super Tramp.
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0: 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CKDO. That's a foot in cold water. Make me do anything you want. Daryl McClain with you on our Monday morning together in the sunshine. Hope you're enjoying your day. 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It's another Freebie Friday on the way. 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
0: Another sizzler in Durham region today. Yes, indeed. We're looking at a clear sky, sunshine with a high of 31, feeling like 36. Clear and 21 overnight. Tomorrow, another hot one. Sunny with a high of 36 and feeling like 43. Goodness gracious. Wednesday, a mix of sun and cloud. Could you see a shower in 32? Right now, it's 24. No humidity yet. And here's Prince with Kiss. Buck, you're up.

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1: Good morning. It's 10 o'clock. I'm Becca Stone with CKDO News for Armstrong Funeral Home in Oshawa. We do have a heat warning in effect. Sunny today, a high of 31, feeling more like a 36. It's 24 right now. Here's what's making news this hour. We're getting hit with another heat wave this week. It starts today and it's going to feel anywhere between the high 30s to mid 40s. Environment Canada says the hottest day will be tomorrow. The heat is expected to die down by either Wednesday or Thursday evening. There's still no word on any suspects after a shooting at a popular Toronto street festival. Two people were killed and thousands ran for cover when shots rang out at Salsa on St. Clair on Saturday. Four other people were seriously hurt. Last night, the CN Tower's bright lights dimmed at the top of every hour in honor of the victims. A Clarington man is wanted on fraud charges after Durham police say he scammed a senior out of $33,000. He befriended the older man and told him he would do landscaping work and repairs. Even though he was paid, police say no work was done. The suspect is also wanted on other fraud-related charges, and police believe there may be more victims. Scugog Council is holding a special meeting tonight to consider the future of the Port Perry Fairgrounds. They'll be looking at a report put together by a consultant after months of community input. One of the most contentious recommendations is selling off 4 acres for development to fund improvements for the rest of the site. Both Iran and the U.S. are claiming they control the Strait of Hormuz after a weekend of attacks stretching across the wider Middle East. The two countries are nearly at the midway point of the 60-day period of an interim deal that was supposed to set up talks for a permanent end to the war. We're still waiting to hear when contract talks will begin with GM and Stellantis. Unifor and Ford reached a tentative 3-year deal over the weekend. It still needs to be ratified. And Disney's live-action Moana may be the top movie at the box office, but it didn't make a big splash in its first weekend. Studio estimates show the film earned $43 million in Canada and the U.S. and only $52 million globally. The movie cost a reported $250 million to produce. MLB's All-Star break kicks off tonight with the Home Run Derby in Philadelphia. It's a star-studded lineup. Philly star Bryce Harper will compete for the first time since 2018. There are no Jays in the Derby, but Dylan Cease starts the game for the American League tomorrow night. And there's just one more day left until the semifinals of the FIFA World Cup kick off. Spain and France go toe-to-toe tomorrow, while England will battle Argentina on Wednesday. It's 10:02 with CKDO. Weather is next.
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1: CKDO weather. We do have a heat warning in effect. Sunny today, a high of 31, feeling more like 36. Clear tonight, a low of 21. Sunny and windy tomorrow, a high of 36, feeling more like 43. And for Wednesday, mix of sun and cloud, chance of showers, a high of 32. It's 25 right now, feeling more like 29. I'm Becca Stone. 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

Greatest hits of all time, CKDO. It's Doucette. All I want to do, it's, what is it, 10:11. Yeah, we're just zipping by on this Monday morning. I'm Darryl McClain, in for Gary Bernardi, who's going to be handling morning show duties all week long while TJ's on vacation. Hey, we've got a great hour coming up, including some classic Eagles. Cher will be turning back time, plus some Blondie. We'll do a round of Did You Know? That's fun. And Today in Rock and Roll History coming up in a moment. This is interesting. A new study shows that financial problems are indeed the leading cause of divorce. So I guess I was wrong. It's not clipping your toenails in the living room.

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2: July 13th, 1968, Steppenwolf's Born to Be Wild is released. It's July 13th, 1974, and Eric Clapton releases his version of Bob Marley's I Shot the Sheriff. It goes on to become his first number one record as a solo artist.
4: I shot the sheriff, but I swear it was in self-defense.
2: July 13th, 1985, Elton John renegotiates a deal with MCA Records, giving him a five-album deal worth $8 million, the biggest advance in history at the time. July 13th, 2007, and Rod Stewart collects his CBE from Prince Charles at Buckingham Palace. And finally, it's July 13th, 1972, and the number one song on this day comes from Bill Withers, who didn't record his first song until he was 32 years old. He'd been in the Navy for 9 years and then worked at a factory making parts for airplanes. That number one song is Lean On Me. I'm Daryl McClain, and that's Today in Rock and Roll History.

0: Part of another summer of peace, love, and music, CKDO, and there you have it, the number one song on the summer day back in 1972, Bill Withers and Lean On Me. Yeah, that song just going to be stuck in your head all day. You know, it's the probably the first song you can learn to play on the piano. It's so simple. It's 10:21. I'm Darrell McLean, 25, feeling like 29 out there right now. Let's do our daily edition of Did You Know? Some little things that maybe you didn't know. I'm learning stuff all the time with this. For example, here's one. Did you know that dolphins actually have names for one another? How do they know that? I don't know. Did you know on average, an office worker will use the left hand for 56% of what they type on the keyboard? I guess that kind of makes sense. Did you know this? The color orange was actually named after the fruit, not the other way around. I did not know that. Did you know that putting sugar on a cut will make it heal faster? I did not know that. Now, here's one you may have known. Did you know dandelions are loaded with vitamins A, C, and K, not to mention calcium, iron, and potassium? That's why our growing show lady, Marjorie Mason, eats them. You know, you see her up in the field just grazing away. No, she puts them in salad. And finally, did you know this? From the time of their invention until about the 1600s, high heels were exclusively worn by men. Okay, but now you know.
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0: 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Can you believe it? Great tune, but not the one I wrote down.
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8: Well, it's going to be a hot week. That's the word from our friends at Environment Canada. We're under a yellow heat warning. Sunny today with a high 31, humidex 36 for the high. Tonight, clear and a low 21. Tomorrow's going to be even hotter. Sunny with a high 36 and humidity making it feel like 43. Wednesday, another hot one. Mix of sun and cloud with a slight chance of showers thrown in with a high 32. It's 25 now. Feels like 29 in Oshawa. And here's Blondie. One way or another,

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1: 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We were both too tired to sleep, so we took turns of staring out the window at the darkness till boredom overtook us. And he began to speak. He said, "Son, I've made a life

0: Kenny Rogers, the gambler from the greatest hits of all time, CKDO, 10:37 Monday morning. Daryl McLean in for Gary Bernardi, and we're reminiscing with Cher next.
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0: Sunny and hot today under a heat warning from Environment Canada. Sunny with a high 31, humidex 36, clear and 21 overnight tonight. For tomorrow, expect another sunny day and hot. It's going to be a bit breezy too. And a high 36, humidity will make it feel like 43. Wednesday, a mix of sun and clouds, slight chance of a shower in 32. Let's take a peek at the long-range forecast. Thursday, a mix of sun and cloud, 30. Friday, mix of sun and cloud, chance of showers, a little more comfortable, 28. And cloudy Saturday with a chance of showers, 28. Right now, it's 25, feels like 29 here at Oshawa Executive Airport. Taking it easy with that peaceful, easy feeling here are the Eagles.

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1: Good morning. It's 11 o'clock. I'm Becca Stone with CKDO News for the DLPL app in Durham. We do have a heat warning in effect. Sunny today, a high of 31, but feeling warmer. It's 25 right now, feeling more like 29. Here's what's making news this hour. It's going to be another very hot and humid week. Environment Canada says the heat wave will start today and the humidity will make it feel like it's in the high 30s to mid 40s. The hottest day will be tomorrow. It is expected to cool down by either Wednesday or Thursday evening. The victims of a shooting at the Salsa on St. Clair Street Festival in Toronto are being remembered. Last night at the top of every hour, the CN Tower's bright lights dimmed as a tribute to the two people killed and the four seriously injured in Saturday's shooting. There's still no word yet on any suspects or arrests. Police are worried a Clarington man preyed on other seniors after convincing a 78-year-old man to pay him $33,000 for landscaping work and repairs that were never done. The man befriended the victim before scamming him. He was also under conditions not to take any money for work until it was completed. Police are still looking for the suspect. Scugog councillors will be making a decision tonight about the future of the Port Perry Fairgrounds. A report from a consultant identified themes that emerged from community input as the township looks to use the site year-round. One of the most controversial recommendations suggests selling off 4 acres for development and using the money to improve the fairgrounds site. A Court of Quebec judge in Montreal has found fashion mogul Peter Nygaard guilty of sexual assault and forcible confinement. The 84-year-old accepted a plea deal and did not present any evidence in his defense. Quebec prosecutors charged Nygaard with one count of sexual assault and one count of forcible confinement in 2022, stemming from allegations dating back decades. And Sam Neill, the actor best known for his roles in Jurassic Park and The Hunt for Red October, has died. Neill revealed in 2023 he had a rare type of lymphoma, but his family says he was cancer-free at the time of his death. An official cause of death has not been given. He was 78. MLB's All-Star break kicks off tonight with the Home Run Derby in Philadelphia. It is a star-studded lineup. Philly star Bryce Harper will compete for the first time since 2018. No Jays in the Derby, but Dylan Cease starts the game for the American League tomorrow night. And there's just one more day left until the semifinals of the FIFA World Cup kick off. Spain and France go toe-to-toe tomorrow, while England will battle Argentina on Wednesday. It's 11:02 at CKDO. Weather is next.
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1: CKDO weather, we do have a heat warning in effect. Sunny today, a high of 31, feeling more like 36. Clear tonight, a low of 21. Sunny and windy tomorrow, a high of 36, feeling more like 43. And for Wednesday, mix of sun and cloud, chance of showers at a high of 32. It's 25 right now, feeling more like 30. I'm Becca Stone. 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

Greatest hits of all time, CKDO. Everybody's favorite piano man with the microphone that smells like a beer. There's Billy Joel on CKDO. 11:12, Daryl McLean here till 2. I'm going to take you up to lunchtime with a whole bunch of great music. Up this hour, some classic Queen, Andy Gibb, Golden Earring. Yeah, the group from Holland. Great rockers. Got some vintage vinyl news considering Phil Collins we'll get to. And, you know, speaking of lunchtime, maybe you're going to have some fries because today is International French Fry Day. Yep. You know, it's funny. We can put a man on the moon, but we can't invent French fries that taste great when they're reheated.

0: Greatest hits of all time, CKDO. There's good old Michelle Pigliaro. What the hell I got? Hopefully it's not contagious. It's 11:18. I'm Darryl McClain, 25 out there right now, feeling like 30. Yeah, we're in for a hot week, my friend, but you know, we're tough. We enjoy it. Don't you? It's not bad, right? Anyway, what's going on in music in our vintage vinyl news? Phil Collins is in the news today. Phil is returning to the songwriting conversation with an appearance on this week's episode of the Soda Jerker on Songwriting podcast. Very popular podcast. And this comes during a major year for the 75-year-old who will be inducted into the Rock and Roll Hall of Fame as a solo artist in November. And actually, that'll be the second induction for Phil Collins, as he was enshrined with Genesis back in 2010.
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0: Well, the new forecast from Environment Canada just in, still under a yellow heat warning, mainly sunny today, 32 for the high with a humidex 37, clear and 21 overnight. Another hot one tomorrow, sunny with gusting winds and a high 36, feeling like 43. Wednesday, a mix of sun and cloud, 31. It's 25 now, feeling like 30 with Queen, another one bites the dust.

0: the summer of peace, love, and music. CKDL, rocking loud and proud with the Golden Earring Radar Love. What a great cruising tune. I'm Daryl McLean. It's 11:33 in the sunshine now. I need you to grab your radio, step outside under the direct sunlight, and watch. We're going shadow dancing with Andy Gibb next.
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0: 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There's Castle's hair, long, beautiful hair. No wonder you're itchy. 11:43, I'm Darrell McLean. 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
0: Another hot week in Durham region, mainly sunny today with a high 32, humidex 37, clear 21 overnight tonight. Tomorrow is going to be even warmer, sunny with a high 36, humidex reading 43. Wednesday, mix of sun and cloud and 31. Our long-range forecast calls for a mix of sun and cloud Thursday, 30. Friday, a mix of sun and cloud, may see a shower, 28. How about the weekend? Cloudy on Saturday, slight chance of a shower, 27. And then a mix of sun and cloud with a chance of a shower and more comfortable high of 26 on Sunday. It's 25 now, feels like 30 with Hall & Oates. Here's Maneater.

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1: Good afternoon. It's 12 o'clock. I'm John Cook with CKDO News. A heat warning is back in effect. A mainly sunny afternoon, a high of 32. Right now it's 25. It feels like 30. Here's what's making news this hour. We are in the midst of another heat wave that Environment Canada says is going to last until either Wednesday or Thursday. Meteorologist Jeff Colson says we could see some record-breaking temperatures.
2: Right now the warmest day looks to be Tuesday. Some locations could be looking at daytime highs on Tuesday approaching 37 degrees Celsius, so we could be looking at some record-breaking temperatures in parts of southwestern, south central, and eastern Ontario.
1: The humidity is going to make it feel even warmer, potentially in the high 30s to mid 40s. A Clarington man is wanted on fraud charges after Durham police say he scammed a senior out of $33,000. He befriended the older man and told him he would do landscaping work and repairs, but even though he was paid, police say no work was done. The suspect was also wanted on fraud-related charges. Police believe there could be other victims. A court in Quebec has found fashion mogul Peter Nygaard guilty of both sexual assault and forcible confinement. Now, the 84-year-old did accept a plea deal and did not mount any evidence in his defense. Quebec prosecutors charged Nygaard with one count of sexual assault and one count of forcible confinement back in 2022. That stemmed from allegations dating back decades. The U.S. and Iran are still exchanging strikes. America fired at Iran overnight while Jordan and Kuwait reported intercepting fire. Bahrain is also issued missile alert sirens. Jordan hosts U.S. military forces and aircraft. Bahrain is home to the U.S. Navy's Fifth Fleet. And Sam Neill, the actor best known for his roles in Jurassic Park and The Hunt for Red October, is dead. Neill revealed in 2022 he had a rare type of lymphoma, but his family said he was cancer-free at the time of his death. An official cause hasn't been given. He was 78. The MLB All-Star break kicks off tonight with the Home Run Derby in Philly. It is a star-studded lineup. Philly's star Bryce Harper will compete for the first time since 2018. There's no Jays in that derby, but Dylan Cease starts the game for the American League tomorrow night. And there's just one more day until the semifinals of the FIFA World Cup kick off. Spain and France go toe-to-toe tomorrow. England will battle Argentina on Wednesday. It's 12:02 at CKDO. Weather is next.
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1: A heat warning is still in effect. A mainly sunny afternoon, a high of 32, could feel as high as 37. Clear this evening, an overnight low of 21. A sunny day tomorrow, the high is 36, but it could feel as high as 43. And then a mix of sun and cloud on Wednesday with a high of 31. Right now, it's 26. It feels like 31. I'm John Cook. 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

Greatest hits of all time, CKDO, parting with Trooper and good old General Hand Grenade. It's 12:11. Good afternoon and happy lunchtime to you on this lovely Monday. I'm Darryl McClain in for Gary Bernardi. Up this hour, ABBA's going to be here, along with Elton John. We got some classic Genesis. We'll find out who's having a birthday today. You know, the famous people. One guy having a birthday today, Cheech Marin. Yeah, you know, Cheech and Chong, Cheech Marin. He turns 80 today, you know. And if you want to send him a gift, he's registered at Bud, Bong, and Beyond.

0: 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Hope you're doing well. I'm Darryl McClain. What is our current temperature? It's 26. Went up 1 degree. Feels like 31 out there. Maybe today is your birthday, if it is, on this July 13th. Happy birthday to you. Let's see, famous people celebrating. Oh, my goodness. Game show announcer Johnny Gilbert. You know, he's the guy who was the announcer on Jeopardy. He is 98 today. Actor Patrick Stewart. Yes, Captain Picard himself. 86. That's unbelievable. Who else we got here? Rock and roller Roger McGuinn from the Byrds is 84 today. Actor Harrison Ford, 84. All these guys are getting up there, aren't they? Cheech Martin, Cheech and Chong fame, 80. Canadian rocker David Wilcox, 77 today. Remember Didi Khan from the Grease movie, Frenchie, 75 today. And actor-director Cameron Crowe, the guy who made the movie Almost Famous, that was about him. And of course, Rolling Stone guy, he turns 69 today.
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0: Sunny and hot today with a high 32. Humidex reading 37, clear 21 overnight. Tomorrow, sunny and 36, feeling like 43. And a mix of sun and cloud Wednesday, 31. It's 26 now, but feels like 31 in here's Earth, Wind & Fire, September.

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0: Greatest hits of all time, CKDO, Red Rider, White Hot. Well, we're getting close. It's 12:34, almost, make that 12:36, almost 12:37. And if you think that's all, you're right. Genesis next.
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0: That street art under my thumb from the greatest hits of all time, CKDO, zipping along on a Monday afternoon, just you and me. I'm Daryl McLean. Hope you're feeling good. 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
0: Mainly sunny today, high 32, feeling like 37. Clear sky tonight, down to 21. Tomorrow, sunny and hot, 36, feeling like 43. A mix of sun and cloud Wednesday, 31. It's 26, feeling like 31 in Oshawa with Elton John.

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1: Good afternoon. It's 1 o'clock. I'm John Cook with CKDO News. A heat warning is in effect with mainly sunny skies, a high of 32. Right now it's 26. It feels like 31. Here's what's making news this hour. Get ready for a few more days of sweltering heat and humidity. A heat warning is back in effect, and it could feel like the upper 30s or mid-40s this week. Environment Canada meteorologist Jeff Coulson thinks this'll peak tomorrow.
2: We are expecting it to last, at least, as we said, until Wednesday evening, but it is possible it could persist into Thursday as well. Staying hydrated, staying indoors in air conditioning if you can, certainly the best advice for the coming days.
1: Coulson says we won't get much relief overnight with lows hovering above 20 degrees. Police are sounding the alarm of an accused scammer from Clarington. Investigators think he preys on seniors and befriended a 78-year-old man earlier this year. He convinced that man to pay $33,000 for landscaping and repairs that never took place. And the suspect is wanted by five other police agencies, and his photo is up at DurhamRadioNews.com. There's still no word on any arrests after a deadly shootout at Toronto's Salsa on St. Clair Festival. Gunshots rang out on Saturday night, leaving two people dead and several others hurt. This also prompted organizers to cancel the remainder of the fest. Police say an estimated 13,000 people were attending that festival when the shots rang out. Disgraced fashion mogul Peter Nygaard is taking a plea deal in his latest sex assault trial. Prosecutors say the 84-year-old assaulted someone at his Montreal penthouse back in the 90s. Nygaard did not present any evidence in his defense, and a Quebec court has found him guilty. He's also expected to face similar charges in the U.S. Unifor is announcing a tentative agreement with Ford. Union brass say they reached a deal over the weekend and will start ratification meetings later this week. There are few details, but the three-year agreement has been unanimously endorsed by Unifor's bargaining committee. And Donald Trump says the U.S. is going to put their own toll on the Strait of Hormuz. He says vessels will be forced to pay a 20% fee to cover costs related to, quote, safety and security. Both sides have claimed control over the strait, which is critical to the world's oil and gas supply. Trump also says America's naval blockade of Iran is restarting. The MLB's All-Star break kicks off tonight with the Home Run Derby in Philadelphia. It is a star-studded lineup, but no Jays in that lineup. Dylan Cease gets the start for the game for the American League tomorrow night. And there's just one more day left until semifinals kick off at the World Cup. Spain and France will go toe-to-toe tomorrow. England will take on Argentina on Wednesday. It's 103 at CKDO. Weather is next.
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1: A heat warning is in effect this afternoon. Mainly sunny with a high of 32, could feel as high as 37. Clear this evening, an overnight low of 21. The sunny day tomorrow, a high of 36, but feeling as high as 43. And then a mix of sun and cloud on Wednesday with a high of 31. Right now it's 26, it feels like 30. I'm John Cook. 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

the greatest hits of all time, CKDO, the great Glenn Campbell in Wichita. And man, it's 110. I'm Darrell McClain. McCartney and Wings in this hour. Also, Tom Petty and the Heartbreakers. We got Doobies, some good Doobies, and a little showbiz buzz, too. You know, and over in Pamplona, Spain, the annual running of the bulls will be getting started. You know, it's officially the most fun you can have with a load of bull without entering politics.

0: Another summer of peace, love, and music, CKDL. There's Honeymoon Suite, getting hot, just burning love. Slap a little suntan lotion on there, maybe it'll help. It's 1:18, Daryl McLean. Here's a bit along on our Monday. It's getting a little hazy out there now, isn't it? What's going on in show business? Well, maybe you heard in the news, actor Sam Neill has died at the age of 78. You're probably best known for Jurassic Park and The Hunt for Red October. He had a rare type of lymphoma. And Randolph Mantooth, do you remember him as paramedic John Gage on the TV show Emergency back in the 70s. He passed away July 9th, and he was 80 years old. And as far as the movies go, how anyone go to the movies to cool off? Disney's live-action Moana has the top spot at the box office, but it didn't make a big splash in its first weekend. Studio estimates show that it earned about $43 million in Canada and U.S. Now, internationally, it earned $52 million. And Disney's live-action remake has had mixed reviews. A lot of people didn't like it, but and it's currently rated PG, so that's what's going on. The other top five include Minions and Monsters and the top Toy Story 5. There you go.
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0: Mainly sunny with a high 32 today. Humidex, so it could feel like 37. That's a humidity. Clear and 21 overnight. Tomorrow's going to be sunny and hot. 36, feeling like 43. A mix of sun and cloud Wednesday, and expect a high 31. It's 26 in Oshawa, but it feels like 30. Stevie Wonder says it's bad luck to be superstitious. Here's Superstition.

0: Another summer of peace, love, and music, CKDO, from the summer of 74, McCarty and Wings and Band on the Run. I'm Darrell McLean. Tom Petty up next.
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0: Hello!
1: Yeah. Is that you?
0: Who's it?
1: Oh, Cornelius!
0: Cornelius!
1: Yeah!
0: Oh, Cornelius!
1: Listen!
0: Bye-bye.
1: Listen!
0: Yeah, man, what's up?
1: I'm in trouble.
0: Yeah.
1: I'm

0: Wolf, my 3 minutes is just about up.
1: Oh, I'm sorry. Cornelius, we can't handle it this weekend.
0: Oh, really?
1: Certainly nice to hear from you, man.
0: Wolf? Hello, Wolf?
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0: 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They're taking it to the streets. Doobie Brothers on CKDO. It's 1:46. I'm Darryl McClain. Just about time for me to pull on out of here. Going to be in for Gary again all week long while Gary does the morning show. And be sure to join me this weekend, Friday and Saturday night, at the beach party. We had a good time this past weekend. It was our class reunion weekend. Maybe you heard some songs from your high school days. Were you back then? It was fun. We did the double shots. 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
0: Sunny and hot, 32. Feeling like 37 today. Clear and 21 tonight. Sunny to 36 tomorrow. And a mix of sun and cloud, 31 on Wednesday. Right now, it's 26. Feels like 30. That'll do it for me, Darryl McClain. We'll talk to you tomorrow. Coppin's next.

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2: Good afternoon. It's 2 o'clock. I'm John Cook with CKDO News. A heat warning is back in effect with mainly sunny skies this afternoon, a high of 32. Right now it's 26. It feels like 30. Here's what's making news this hour. We are in the midst of another heat wave, which will probably last a few more days. Environment Canada meteorologist Jeff Colson says we could see some new all-time highs.
3: Right now, the warmest day looks to be Tuesday. Some locations could be looking at daytime highs on Tuesday, approaching 37 degrees Celsius. So we could be looking at some record-breaking temperatures in parts of southwestern, south central, and eastern Ontario.
2: When you factor in the humidity, it could feel like the high 30s or mid-40s, and this heat probably won't die down until Wednesday or Thursday. A Clarington man is wanted on fraud charges after Durham police say he scammed a senior at a $33,000. Officers say he befriended the older man and told him he would do landscaping work and repairs, but even though he was paid, police say no work was done. The suspect is also wanted on fraud-related charges in at least five other areas. Police say there could be other victims. You can find a photo at DurhamRadioNews.com. Peter Nygaard is facing another conviction in one of his sex assault trials. This time, he accepted a plea deal and didn't present any evidence in his defense. A Quebec court has found him guilty of sexually assaulting someone in Montreal nearly three decades ago. He's already been sentenced to 11 years in jail over similar charges in Ontario. We are expecting an update on the deadly shooting at a Toronto street festival this afternoon. Two people are dead and four others are hurt after bullets started flying on Saturday evening. That sent thousands of people running for cover at the packed Salsa on St. Clair festival. So far, there's been no word on any arrests, and police haven't said much about possible suspects. The U.S. is getting ready to restart their blockade of Iran in the Strait of Hormuz. And that's according to Donald Trump, who is calling the U.S. the, quote, guardian of the strait. He also says America will be charging a 20% toll on ships passing through that waterway. And this comes after a series of back-and-forth attacks, which continued over the weekends. And Unifor is announcing a tentative agreement with Ford. Union brass say they reached a deal over the weekend and will start ratification meetings later this week. There's few details, but the three-year agreement has been unanimously endorsed by Unifor's bargaining committee. The MLB All-Star break kicks off tonight with the Home Run Derby in Philly. It is a star-studded lineup. Phillies star Bryce Harper will compete for the first time since 2018. There are no Jays in the Derby, but Dylan Cease gets the start for the American League in the big game tomorrow night. And there's just one more day left until semifinals kick off at the World Cup. Spain and France go toe-to-toe tomorrow. England takes on Argentina on Wednesday. It's 2:03 at CKDO. Weather is next.
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2: A heat warning remains in effect this afternoon. A mainly sunny day with a high of 32 could feel as high as 37. Clear this evening, an overnight low of 21. A sunny day tomorrow, a high of 36, but feeling as high as 43. And then a mix of sun and cloud on Wednesday, a high of 31. Right now it's 27. It feels like 31. I'm John Cook. 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

playing the greatest hits of all time. CKDO, Carole King, and So Far Away. So much about that song, including that right there. That Charlie Larkey bass guitar that just is so groovy, if I can use an overused term. Just floats through that. Such an understated song. Beautiful.

0: Playing the greatest hits of all time. CKDO, how about Edward Bear there, and you and me in Mexico. Plenty hot here for me, thank you. Although not that dry Mexican heat. Maybe that's the difference. Good afternoon, it's Coppin. How you doing? It is time for the Coppinundrum. Something else that sometimes I tell you, I don't know, sudden movements, like, don't do that. Don't do that. All right, here's the question today. 28% of people say they have lied to their server about this. That's the Coppinundrum today. Let's see where y'all take this one. It's up on the CKDO Facebook page. Join us there. Good place to be. CKDO.ca. 905-723-1580 is the phone number, or coppin at ckdo.ca. I forgot the coppin part there. There's a Monday afternoon gift for you there. It's all going on. It's all available to you. Let's do some coppin under this afternoon.
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0: The yellow heat warning is in effect. All you got to do is step outside. You're like, oh, right, there you go. This humidity, the sun through the afternoon, clear overnight, the low of 21. Tomorrow it's sunny, 36, back up to 43 with the Humidex, which is warmer than today's forecast. So we're in a steamer this week. Wednesday, sun and cloud, 31, Humidex up close to 40. Thursday, sun and cloud, high of 30. Right now, 27, feels like 31.

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0: 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CKDO, Deep Purple, and Smoke on the Water. You got to say it like all prog rocky, right? There's got to be some like lasers in the background. That was 1973. We're going to 1969 next.
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0: playing the greatest hits of all time. CKDO, that is Chilliwack and Baby Blue. Gotta hold the note. We're gonna give you another chance to win some big concert tickets this week. Last week on Freebie Friday, we gave some away. And this week on Freebie Friday, also giving tickets away. CKDO is welcoming Journey to the Scotiabank Arena on Wednesday, November 4th. You want to go? Freebie Friday gets you in the door. We'll give you a bunch of chances through the day. 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
0: Heat warning is in effect as we speak. We're staying sunny here this afternoon and it will clear overnight. With a low of 21 overnight, sunshine tomorrow, 36, back up to 43 with the Humidex. That heat warning will rain in effect. Sun and cloud on Wednesday, 31 into the 40s with the Humidex. Sun and cloud right on through to about Friday. Looks like a wet weekend. It's Monday, though. We'll deal with that later. Right now, 27 feels like 31.

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1: Good afternoon. It's 3 o'clock. I'm John Cook with CKDO News. A heat warning is in effect with mainly sunny skies, a high of 32. Right now it's 27. It feels like 31. Taking a look at traffic, here's Colin.
2: Northbound DVP, full from Bayview Bloor till you reach the 401. Southbound on the 404 has a little bit of delays as you're getting onto the 401. And then eastbound on the 401 through Durham. As you're approaching Westney, it starts to fill in until around Salem. I'm Colin Miller, more traffic in minutes on CKDO.
1: Here's what's making news this hour. Now get ready for a few more days of sweltering heat and humidity. A heat warning is back in effect, and it could feel like the upper 30s or mid-40s this week. Environment Canada meteorologist Jeff Coulson thinks this will peak tomorrow.
3: We are expecting it to last, at least as we said, until Wednesday evening, but it is possible it could persist into Thursday as well. So staying hydrated, staying indoors in air conditioning if you can, certainly the best advice for the coming days.
1: And Coulson says we won't get much relief overnight with lows hovering above 20 degrees. And police are sounding the alarm about an accused scammer from Clarington. Investigators think he preys on seniors and befriended a 78-year-old man earlier this year. He convinced that man to pay $33,000 for landscaping and repairs that never took place. And the suspect is wanted by at least five other police agencies. His photo is up at DurhamRadioNews.com. There is still no word on any arrests after a deadly shootout at Toronto's Salsa on St. Clair Festival. Gunshots rang out on Saturday night, leaving two people dead. That also prompted organizers to cancel the remainder of the festival. Police say an estimated 13,000 people were there when those gunshots rang out. We are expecting an update from police this hour. Disgraced fashion mogul Peter Nygaard is taking a plea deal in his latest sex assault trial. Prosecutors say the 84-year-old assaulted someone at his Montreal penthouse back in the 90s. Nygaard did not present any evidence in his defense, and a Quebec court has found him guilty. He's also expected to face similar charges in the U.S. The union representing Canadian Ford workers is going to hold ratification meetings this week for a tentative contract agreement they reached over the weekend. Unifor says details of the proposed new contract will be presented to members starting on Friday. The union now expected to turn its attention to upcoming talks with Stellantis and GM. And Donald Trump says the U.S. is going to put their own toll on the Strait of Hormuz. He says vessels will be forced to pay a 20% fee to cover costs related to, quote, safety and security. Both sides have claimed control over the strait, which is critical to the world's oil and gas supply. Trump also says America's naval blockade of Iran is restarting. The MLB All-Star Break kicks off tonight. First up, we have the Home Run Derby in Philadelphia. Ben Rice of the Yankees and Kyle Schwarber of the Phillies will be among the competitors. The All-Star game goes tomorrow night with Dylan Cease of the Jays being the AL starter. And there's just one more day left until the semifinals kick off at the World Cup. Spain and France will open things up, playing at 3 tomorrow afternoon. On Wednesday, that'll be the England-Argentina match. It's 3:03 at CKDO. Weather is next.
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1: A heat warning continues this afternoon, mainly sunny with a high of 32, clear this evening, an overnight low of 21, sunny again tomorrow, a high of 36, but it could feel as high as 43, and then a mix of sun and cloud on Wednesday with a high of 31. Right now it's 28, it feels like 32. 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

0: 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CKDO traffic. Here's Colin today.
1: Northbound on the DVP, starting to fill in from Bayview Bloor till you reach the 401. It also looks like we have a disabled vehicle on the eastbound 401 in the express at Victoria Park. One right lane is closed there, and it's causing some delays until past the DVP. Continuing down the eastbound 401 as you're getting into Durham and approaching Westney, you can also expect delays until you reach Salem. Westbound on the 401 through Durham, also quite heavy from Brock Street till you pass the 412. CKDO traffic is brought to you in part by R. Havery Landscaping. 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
0: Well, thank you very much, Colin. Here's a question for you. Who have you actually ever met your locally elected official? Turns out not many of us have. City councilor, mayor, these sort of things. Not provincial or federal MPP, but that's a whole other thing. But it's the local guys and girls. Have you met them? It's less than 30%. According to some new research stats that are coming out, it turns out that people just don't meet their local politicians. It seems to be a combination of access and sort of bumping into each other. You know, it's funny because I live right here in Oshawa. In the last couple of elections, like, no one's knocked on my door. The one that did a couple years back had a discussion with, wasn't going to vote for them, but they don't even vote in the door. I was told by them, by the way, it depends on the neighborhood you're in, which is goofy, because if you want to make these connections, there's elections coming in the fall. People are positioning themselves. I would suggest to you that a third of people only have met you might be a good place to start right there.
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0: Fact right now, it's into a clear sky overnight with a low of 21 overnight. Those are crazy lows, man. Tough to cool down after a day like that. Tuesday, sunshine, 36, humidex of 43. Wednesday, sun and cloud 31, humidex in the 40s. Sun and cloud on Thursday as well. Right now, we're sitting 28, feels like 32.

0: 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With CKDO traffic, here's Colin.
1: Northbound on the DVP jammed from Bayview Bloor till you reach the 401. Southbound on the 404 has some delays as you're approaching Finch to the 401. Eastbound on the 401, we now have a disabled vehicle in the express at Victoria Park. One right lane is closed there, causing some major delays in the area, backed up till past the DVP. Continuing down the eastbound 401 as you're approaching Westney, you can also expect some delays until you reach around Salem. And then westbound on the 401 through Durham, quite heavy from Brock Street till you pass the 412. And it looks like we got a traffic tip that there is a collision at Fixon and Manning in Whippy. If you're in the area, try to find alternative routes. CKDO traffic is brought to you in part by the Capitol Theater in Port Hope. Farley Mowat's beloved World War II memoir hits the stage. Catch the world premiere of And No Bird Sang, August 14th through September 6th. Tickets at capitoltheater.com. I'm Colin Miller, more traffic in minutes on CKDO.
2: And I'm John Cook in the CKDO newsroom. Here's what's making news this hour. Toronto police are still not releasing any suspect info after a deadly shooting at a street festival. Another heat wave is sweeping through the GTA, and the MLB's All-Star break is underway. 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
0: Happy Monday, John.
2: To you, too.
0: Thank you. Weekend was good.
2: That was all right, yeah.
0: Yeah, exactly. Yeah, yeah, yeah. Went by way too quick, as always.
2: As always, yep.
0: But still nice to have it.
2: It is.
0: You know?
2: Of course, every week.
0: Today is something that I have always secretly held a desire to be.
2: Okay.
0: Town crier.
2: Ah, town crier.
0: I'm not sure I could, you know, I mean, I'm not sure they're as prominent as they used to be, because when I was a boy, the town crier was something.
2: The town crier sounds like a good name for like a local newspaper.
0: Yeah, exactly.
2: Those don't exist anymore either.
0: Oh, jeez. Yeah. I had to bring the room down, John. But yeah, no, if one day I will look enviously at town criers.
2: Get you a big bell.
0: Oh, see? That right there. That's good thinking. The conundrum today, 28% of people say they have lied to their server about this.
2: Oh, okay.
0: That's the conundrum today. It's up on the CKDO Facebook page. Join us there. Give me a call at 905-723-1580.
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0: 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That is Melanie in a brand new key. 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
1: Northbound on the TVP, still very heavy from Bayview Bloor to reach the 401. Eastbound on the 401, still dealing with that disabled vehicle in the express at Victoria Park. One right lane is closed there, causing massive delays back until past the DVP. Continuing down the eastbound 401, the only other thing for me to tell you about is as you're approaching Westney, it'll be slow until Salem, and westbound on the 401 really starts to build from Brock Street till you pass the 412. CKDO traffic is brought to you in part by High Hope Farm Market, filled with fresh picked cherries, raspberries, and loads of other fresh fruits and veggies. 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I'm Colin Miller, more traffic in minutes on CKDO.
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0: Warning in effect through the day into tomorrow, too. Look for a clear sky overnight with a low near 21. Sunny 36 with a humidex of 43 tomorrow, thus the yellow heat warning. Mix of sun and cloud on Wednesday, 31. Humidex into the low 40s there as well. Right now, it's 28 and it feels like 32.

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CKDO is Janine and Trooper. 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
1: Good afternoon. It's 4 o'clock. I'm John Cook with CKDO News. A heat warning is still in effect with clear skies this evening, an overnight low of 21. Right now it's 28. It feels like 32. Taking a look at traffic, here's Colin.
2: Northbound on the DVP, still quite heavy from Bayview Bloor till you reach the 401. It looks like that disabled vehicle on the eastbound 401 at Victoria Park has been resolved. Still lingering effects in the area. Continuing down the eastbound 401 as you're approaching West Knee, it'll be slow until Salem, and then westbound on the 401 through Durham. As you're getting up to Barack, it is bumper to bumper until you pass the 412. I'm Colin Miller, more traffic in minutes on CKDO.
1: Here's what's making news this hour. While we are in the midst of another heat wave, which will probably last a few more days, Environment Canada meteorologist Jeff Coulson says we could see some new all-time highs.
3: Right now, the warmest day looks to be Tuesday. Some locations could be looking at daytime highs on Tuesday, approaching 37 degrees Celsius. So we could be looking at some record-breaking temperatures in parts of southwestern, south-central, and eastern Ontario.
1: When you factor in the humidity, it could feel like the mid-30s or mid-40s. The heat probably won't die down until Wednesday or Thursday. And Toronto police are still not saying anything about any suspects in the wake of a deadly mass shooting. Gunfire erupted at the Salsa on St. Clair Festival on Saturday evening. Chief Myron Demke says this is an ongoing investigation.
4: Yeah, I think we're not saying anything about suspects at this time. It's very much still early. Frankly, hours, and the amount of video and witness statements to go through is exceptional.
1: He says the shooting was targeted. The victims have been identified as two men in their 20s. A Clarington man is wanted on fraud charges after Durham police say he scammed a senior at $33,000. He befriended the older man and told him he would do landscaping work and repairs, but even though he was paid, police say no work was actually done. The suspect is also wanted on other fraud-related charges, and police think there could be other victims. Peter Nygaard is facing another conviction in one of his sex assault trials. This time, he's accepted a plea deal and didn't present any evidence in his defense. A Quebec court has found him guilty of sexually assaulting someone in Montreal nearly three decades ago. He's already been sentenced to 11 years in jail over similar charges in Ontario. And the U.S. is getting ready to restart their blockade of Iran in the Strait of Hormuz. That's according to Donald Trump, who is calling the U.S. the, quote, guardian of the strait. He also says America will be charging a 20% toll on ships passing through that waterway. This comes after a series of back-and-forth attacks, which continued over the weekend. And Unifor is announcing a tentative agreement with Ford. Union brass say they've reached a deal over the weekend and will start ratification meetings later this week. There's few details at this point, but the three-year agreement has been unanimously endorsed by Unifor's bargaining committee. The MLB All-Star break kicks off tonight with the Home Run Derby in Philly. There's no Jays in the Derby, but Dylan Cease gets the start for the big game for the AL in the big game tomorrow night. And there's just one more day until semifinals kick off at the World Cup. Spain and France will go toe-to-toe tomorrow. England takes on Argentina on Wednesday. It's 4:03 at CKDO. Weather is next.
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1: A heat warning is in effect with clear skies this evening, an overnight low of 21. A sunny day tomorrow, a high of 36, but feeling as high as 43. And then a mix of sun and cloud on Wednesday with a high of 31. Right now, it's 29 at CKDO. 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
2: 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The song eventually tops the Billboard Hot 100.
3: Come on, boy, see about me.
2: July 13th, 1968, Steppenwolf's Born to Be Wild is released. It's July 13th, 1974, and Eric Clapton releases his version of Bob Marley's I Shot the Sheriff. It goes on to become his first number one record as a solo artist.
4: I shot the sheriff, but I swear it was in
2: 70. July 13th, 1985, Elton John renegotiates a deal with MCA Records, giving him a five-album deal worth $8 million, the biggest advance in history at the time. It's July 13th, 2007, and Rod Stewart collects his CBE from Prince Charles at Buckingham Palace. Finally, it's July 13th, 1972, and the number one song on this day comes from Bill Withers, who didn't record his first song until he was 32 years old. He'd been in the Navy for 9 years and then worked at a factory making parts for airplanes. That number one song is Lean On Me. I'm Daryl McClain, and that's Today in Rock and Roll History.

0: playing the greatest hits of all time, CKDO. I love Bill Withers' voice. Any day, anywhere. There he is, Lean On Me. CKDO traffic, here's Colin.
1: Northbound DVP jam from Don Mills. Do you reach the 401? Southbound on the 404, quite full from Finch approaching the 401. Eastbound on the 401, just off the DVP, you can expect delays until Kennedy. Then you should be smooth sailing till you reach into Durham, where as you're approaching Westney, it is bumper to bumper until Salem. Westbound on the 401 through Durham, approaching Brock Street, quite full until you pass the 412. I'm Colin Miller, more traffic in minutes on CKDO.
0: Thank you very much, Colin. Oh, boy, an invention. An invention that creeped into your life. I remember the first time this creeped into my life. I want to tell you the story of George C. Ballas Sr. Now, he was a Houston entrepreneur, and one day he was sitting in a car wash, and he was watching the bristles work his car, and he goes, you know, that's interesting. I wonder if I could take that technology home, create something that I could use to trim the grass on the edge of my lawn, making it look uniform and not using these long metal shears. From that car wash visit came the Weed Eater, which changed the game for landscaping and lawn care. Now, I remember, so when I was younger, my dad won a Weed Eater from the Home Hardware in Bancroft. Like, we never would have bought that. We didn't have that kind of money. But we won this draw. Before that, because lawns were my job, I'm with the hand trimmers down there doing along. My mom loved gardens, so there's all kinds of these rocks that need to be trimmed all the time. When that Weed Eater came home, oh, man. I felt powerful. I felt like I could do anything. I did not realize that my parents were tricking me into doing everything in that way. And that's the way it went. But George C. Ballas, today in 1971, unveiled the Weed Eater and changed my young life.
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0: Clear skies overnight with a low of 21. The yellow warning will be in effect for again tomorrow. As we're up to 43 with the Humidex under sunshine. Sun and cloud 31 on Wednesday. Humidex into the 40s. More sun and cloud on Thursday. Right now, 29 feels like 32.

greatest hits of all time, CKDO. That is Chester, Make My Life a Little Bit Brighter. Joe says, but life's been good. And then he gives you a guitar riff to prove it.

0: 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That is Joe Walsh, and life's been good. CKDO traffic, here's Colin.
1: Northbound DVP still slammed from Bayview Bloor to reach the 401. Eastbound on the 401 just off the DVP. You can also expect delays until Kennedy. And then continuing down the eastbound 401 as you're getting to Westney, it is bumper to bumper until Salem. Westbound on the 401 through Durham, also bumper to bumper from Brock Street till you pass the 412. CKDO traffic is brought to you in part by the Capitol Theater in Port Hope. Is Bella Manningham losing her grip on reality, or is it just being loosened for her? Experience the iconic stage thriller Gaslight August 21st through September 6th. Tickets at capitaltheater.com. I'm Colin Miller, more traffic in minutes on CKDO.
2: I'm John Cook in the CKDO newsroom. Here's what's making news this hour. Peter Nygaard is taking a plea deal in his Quebec sex assault trial. Durham police are hunting for a fraudster who scammed a senior at $33,000. And the World Cup resumes tomorrow with only four teams remaining. 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
0: Conundrum today, 28% of people say they have lied to their server about this. John, what do you think it is?
2: That they're a food reviewer? A food critic?
0: That's right. Yeah. Treat me nicely, I'm a food reviewer.
2: You don't want to do that.
0: Influencer is what they like to say. There's a couple of answers that are bigger than others here. Mm-hmm. Number one, that it's their birthday and they get the free cake.
2: Oh, that's a good one.
0: That's solid, right?
2: Yes.
0: That's my favorite one right now. And the other one is to get the senior discount, the lie about their age.
2: Oh, really?
0: Solid.
2: Okay, yeah, I can see that, actually, yeah.
0: There's the other one, too. It struck me as odd that it was very popular. Being in a rush, when they sit in and say, oh, I'm in a rush, and you're really not.
2: Ooh, smart.
0: But you just want it.
2: Yes.
0: I know, that is smart, right?
2: Oh,
0: I know.
2: That's a bad one, but it's good.
0: I hear that. And then Jay came up with one. I remember back in the day, I didn't order that. What is that?
2: Really?
0: I've heard that one before.
2: Oh.
0: That's just bad form.
2: As a guy who worked in a restaurant?
0: Right.
2: No.
0: That's where I heard
2: that's
0: it.
2: That's bad
0: restaurants.
2: Form.
0: That is.
2: Yeah.
0: And that's and don't send your food back.
2: Mm-hmm.
0: Because we heard all that. We're going to kick this around till 5:30. Join us on the Facebook page with your guests. Or call me at 905-723-1580. 28% of people say they've lied to their server about this. What do you think?
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1: Northbound on the DVP, still quite heavy from Bayview Bloor to reach the 401. Southbound on the 404, full from Finch approaching the 401. Eastbound on the 401, just off the DVP, expect delays until Kennedy, then you should be smooth sailing to your reach into Durham, where as you're approaching Westney, it's going to be really slow until Salem. Westbound on the 401 through Durham, also bumper to bumper from Brock Street till you pass the 412. 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I'm Colin Miller, more traffic in minutes on CKDO.
0: Well, thank you very much, Colin. We're heading downtown next.
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CKDR, that is Prism and Flying. It's time for a wild night with Van Morrison, all part of another summer of peace, love, music on CKDO.

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2: Good afternoon. It's 5 o'clock. I'm John Cook with CKDO News. A heat warning is still in effect with clear skies this evening, an overnight low of 21. Right now it's 29. It feels like 32. Taking a look at traffic, here's Colin.
3: Northbound DVP jammed from Bayview Bloor to reach the 401. Southbound on the 404 quite full from Finch approaching the 401. Eastbound on the 401 just off the DVP. Expect delays until Kennedy, but then you should be smooth sailing till you reach into Durham, where as you're approaching Westney, it is yet again slow until Salem. Westbound on the 401 through Durham also quite slow from Brock Street till you pass the 412. I'm Colin Miller, more traffic in minutes on CKDO.
2: Here's what's making news this hour. Get ready for a few more days of sweltering heat and humidity. The heat warning is back in effect, and it could feel like the upper 30s or mid 40s this week. Environment Canada meteorologist Jeff Coulson thinks this will peak tomorrow.
4: We are expecting it to last, at least as we said, until Wednesday evening, but it is possible it could persist into Thursday as well. Staying hydrated, staying indoors and air conditioning if you can, certainly the best advice for the coming days.
2: And Coulson says we won't get much relief overnight with lows hovering above 20. And there's still no suspects after a fatal double shooting at the Salsa on St. Clair Festival. Toronto police say the victims were targeted. And Chief Myron Demkew says they'll leave no stone unturned as they work to find out who may be responsible.
5: Events like this need to serve as a reckoning. The fact that individuals who use guns in a crowded public setting with no regard whatsoever for the safety of those around them is alarming.
2: The victims have been identified as two men in their 20s. Police are sounding the alarm about an accused scammer from Clarington. Investigators think he preys on seniors and befriended a 78-year-old man earlier this year. He convinced that man to pay $33,000 for landscaping and repairs that never took place. The suspect is wanted by at least five other police agencies. His photo is up at DurhamRadioNews.com. Disgraced fashion mogul Peter Nygaard is taking a plea deal in his latest sex assault trial. Prosecutors say the 84-year-old assaulted someone at his Montreal penthouse back in the 90s. Nygaard did not present any evidence in his defense, and a Quebec court has found him guilty. He's also expected to face similar charges in the U.S. And Donald Trump says the U.S. is going to put their own toll on the Strait of Hormuz. He says vessels will be forced to pay a 20% fee to cover costs related to, quote, safety and security. Both sides have claimed control of the strait, which is critical to the world's oil and gas supply. Trump also says America's naval blockade of Iran is restarting. Well, the MLB All-Star break is underway. The Home Run Derby goes tonight in Philly. We've got Ben Rice of the Yankees and Kyle Schwarber of the Phillies among the competition. The All-Star game goes tomorrow night, and that'll see Dylan Cease of the Jays being the AL starter. And there's just one more day until semifinals kick off at the World Cup. Spain and France will play tomorrow afternoon on Wednesday. That'll be the big England-Argentina matchup. It's 5:03 at CKDO. Weather is next.
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2: A heat warning is in effect with clear skies this evening, an overnight low of 21, sunny tomorrow with a high of 36, feeling as high as 43, and a mix of sun and cloud on Wednesday, a high of 31. Right now it's 30, it feels like 33. I'm John Cook. 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

0: 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CKDO traffic, here's Colin.
1: Northbound DVP, bumper to bumper from Bayview Bloor to reach the 401. Southbound on the 404 has filled in from Finch approaching the 401, and that's also leaking over onto the southbound Don Valley to Lawrence. Eastbound on the 401 just off the DVP, you can expect delays until Kennedy. Continuing down the eastbound 401, you will also have delays as you're approaching West Nee till Salem, and westbound on the 401 jam from Brock Street till you pass the 412. 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I'm Colin Miller. 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
0: Thank you, Colin. Time for the Daily Three. Yeah, the Daily Three. Three things kicking around to remind you of a couple things to check every day. No increase in the gas prices overnight, so you're marked clear to wait till tomorrow if you have to. Get home and get out of this heat and enjoy the cool of your home. I don't know. I mean, it's only a matter of time if they go up again. But right now we're sitting on like a two-day, no, nothing right. So that's cool. Like it. A quick reminder that this Friday is a CKDO Freebie Friday. We're welcoming Journey to the Scotiabank Arena on Wednesday, November 4th, excuse me. And we're giving tickets away. Another great summer concert tickets around here, too. Not just peace, love, and music. We got the tickets as well. All day Friday, your shot at those tickets for Journey. Also, a quick reminder that this Wednesday is Tim Hortons Camp Day. 100% of the proceeds from hot and cold iced coffee sales support youth from underserved communities going to Tim Hortons Foundation Camps. You can also buy all kinds of stuff, Camp Day donut badge, bracelet. They do these things fantastically. And if you can help out on Wednesday, that'd be awesome. You can find out more over at ckdo.ca. And that is your Daily Three.
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0: CKDO, Durham weather. It's going to be a clear overnight. Great for parking cars. A low near 21. Tomorrow, sunny, a high of 36, a humidex of 43. The yellow heat warning will be in effect. Sun and cloud 31 on Wednesday, sun and cloud 30 on Thursday. Humidex into the 40s right now. 29 feels like 32.

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Hey, we're up for the ride if you are, playing the greatest hits of all time. 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

0: 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CKDO traffic, here's Colin.
1: Northbound DVP, looking a little better. Now has delays from Don Mills till you reach the 401. Southbound on the 404, quite full from Finch approaching the 401, and that also leaks over onto the southbound Don Valley till Lawrence. Eastbound on the 401 just off the DVP, expect delays until Kennedy. But then you should be smooth sailing till you reach into Durham, where as you're approaching Westney, it is bumper to bumper until Salem. Westbound on the 401 through Durham, also very heavy from Brock Street till you pass the 412. 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I'm Colin Miller, more traffic in minutes on CKDO.
2: And I'm John Cook in the CKDO newsroom. Here's what's making news this hour. Toronto police are naming the victims who were killed in a mass shooting at a street festival. Donald Trump.

0: says the U.S. is charging a toll in the Strait of Hormuz, and the MLB Home Run Derby gets going tonight in Philly. These stories and more coming up at 6 o'clock. 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
1: Dance of a Conundrum. The question was 28% of people say they have lied to their server about this. That's a big list. What did you go with?
0: Being a food critic.
1: Yeah, that's pretty good.
0: Maybe a little high.
1: No, but I can see the pretentious people that do that.
0: All right.
1: Incorrect.
0: Okay.
1: That the food tastes good when they're asking, is everything okay? Oh, it's perfect. It's great.
0: Oh, see, I thought of that, but then I thought, okay, that's going to be higher. That would be like over 50%.
1: Well, I think if you made people actually answer
0: that. Admit it, yeah.
1: It's still being a little polite, a little Canadian, that answer.
0: I mean, that's it, right? I've had food that's not cooked improperly, but I don't care for. When the server comes around, is everything good? I go, it's great.
1: And then they
0: leave, and I'm like, that's not very good.
1: Exactly. Yeah. I'm not going to go through the rigmarole of it all. Mm-hmm. You know, they just brought it to me.
0: I should have just gotten the chicken wings.
1: Yeah, see? Always just get
0: every
1: the chicken
0: time.
1: Wings. Good guesses today, folks. Another one tomorrow.
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1: Northbound DVP, looking a little better, now has delays from Don Mills till you reach the 401. Southbound on the 404, quite full from Finch approaching the 401, and that also leaks over onto the southbound Don Valley till Lawrence. Eastbound on the 401 just off the DVP, expect delays until Kennedy. But then you should be smooth sailing till you reach into Durham, where as you're approaching Westney, it is bumper to bumper until Salem. Westbound on the 401 through Durham, also very heavy from Brock Street till you pass the 412. CKDO traffic is brought to you in part by R. Havery Landscaping. 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I'm Colin Miller, more traffic in minutes on CKDO.
0: Thank you very much, Colin. Where's my cheesy music? There it is. It's time for either or. Are you ready?
2: No, I am. Yes,
0: either or. Got myself confused there. I'll go first.
2: All right.
0: The city of Ottawa has had to apologize, John, after a decision to set off unused Canada fireworks 8 days after Canada and with no public notice. Well, they should have to give notice, or maybe a bit of overreaction here?
2: Okay, well, first off, I think it is a bit of an overreaction, but it's not when you consider the hypocrisy going on here.
0: Thank you.
2: Because if I were to set off extra fireworks that I didn't use on Canada Day a week after the fact, everybody would come down on me. It doesn't matter what city you live in, they would come down on you.
0: I don't know why they don't give notice of that. Like, why did you just, what do you think you're going to sneak a city-run fire? Like, this isn't the box you bought down at the trailer.
2: Just stealth fireworks,
0: This is a big deal, fireworks. Just, no one will notice.
2: I mean, you should have either used them for a different event that you can issue a permit to yourselves for, or you should have let people know where it's going off, and then they could have came down and watched them.
0: Well, here's the thing. They let them off as the Blues Fest was getting out. So they could have done that.
2: Well, then why didn't they work with Blues Fest?
0: Weird one. Really weird one.
2: All right, so Ontario is still not selling U.S. booze, and so far they've spent about $8 million storing it in LCBO warehouses. On top of that, about $2.6 million in alcohol has, according to the LCBO, expired and can't be sold. Do you think it's important to take a stand, or should something change here?
0: I'm still firmly mostly over in the take a stand, but those numbers tell me something needs to be done here. Mm-hmm. And other jurisdictions in this country have dealt with this issue already.
2: Well, they have. They've come up with creative solutions. I mean, I always like the idea of giving it away to charity or something like that.
0: Sure. Exactly. Sure.
2: Why not?
0: I do want to push back against the phrase expired booze, though. And what the heck is that?
2: I've been wondering that myself.
0: Yeah. Come on now.
2: What do you mean expired?
0: Oh, please. If I come across a bottle I forgot about for 15 years somewhere, like, hey, look at this. Mm-hmm. I don't go, well, I guess we can. It's expired. No.
2: I mean, how many people have basement bars or garage bars out there, and they've got stuff from like decades ago?
0: I have a bottle of melon liqueur at the back of the thing that I don't think you can even open right now from the sugar that's in there, but I might.
2: Alcohol. It doesn't expire. Although it does get hard to open if it's sugary.
0: Well, that's the thing.
2: Yeah, you leave like a bottle of Southern Comfort for a couple of years, and you need wires.
0: What you do then? You run it under hot water. It'll be just fine.
2: I agree. Yes, you do.
0: Solutions.
2: What are we doing?
0: Craziness. That is either or.
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0: Got a clear overnight. It's going to be 21 is the low. Tomorrow it's going to be hot again. The yellow warning's out for tomorrow. Sunshine 36 with a humidex of 43. Wednesday, sunny cloud, a high of 31.

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1: Good evening, it's 6 o'clock. I'm John Cook with CKDO News. A heat warning is still in effect with clear skies this evening, an overnight low of 21. Right now it's 30. Taking a look at traffic, here's Colin.
2: Northbound, DVP, starting to look a little better, but still quite slow from Don Mills to reach the 401. Southbound on the 404, however, is now full from Steeles approaching the 401. Eastbound on the 401, just off the DVP, expect delays until Kennedy, but then you should be smooth sailing to reach into Durham, where as you're approaching Westney, it's bumper to bumper until Salem. Westbound on the 401 through Durham, also quite full from Brock Street till you pass the 412. I'm Colin Miller, more traffic in minutes on CKDO.
1: Here's what's making news this hour. We are in the midst of another heat wave, which will probably last a few more days. Environment Canada meteorologist Jeff Coulson says we could see some new all-time highs.
3: Right now, the warmest day looks to be Tuesday. Some locations could be looking at daytime highs on Tuesday, approaching 37 degrees Celsius. So we could be looking at some record-breaking temperatures in parts of southwestern, south central, and eastern Ontario.
1: When you factor in the humidity, it could feel like the high 30s or mid-40s. The heat probably won't die down until Wednesday or Thursday. And Serrano police are still not saying anything about any suspects in the wake of a deadly mass shooting. Gunfire erupted at the Salsa on St. Clair Festival on Saturday evening. Chief Myron Demke calls it an ongoing investigation.
4: Yeah, I think we're not saying anything about suspects at this time. It's very much still early. Frankly, hours, and the amount of video and witness statements to go through is exceptional.
1: He says the shooting was targeted. The victims have been identified as two men in their 20s. A Clarington man is wanted on fraud charges after Durham police say he scammed a senior out of $33,000. He befriended the older man and told him he would do landscaping work and repairs, but even though he was paid, police say no work was actually done. The suspect is also wanted on other fraud-related charges, and police think there could be other victims. Peter Nygaard is facing another conviction in one of his sex assault trials. This time, he's accepted a plea deal and did not present any evidence in his defense. A Quebec court has found him guilty of sexually assaulting someone in Montreal nearly three decades ago. He's already been sentenced to 11 years in jail over similar charges in Ontario. The U.S. is getting ready to restart their blockade of Iran in the Strait of Hormuz. And that's according to Donald Trump, who is calling the U.S. the, quote, guardian of the strait. He also says America will be charging a 20% toll on ships passing through that waterway. And this comes after a series of back-and-forth attacks, which continued over the weekend. And Unifor is announcing a tentative agreement with Ford. Union brass say they reached a deal over the weekend and will start ratification meetings later this week. There are few details, but the three-year agreement has been unanimously endorsed by Unifor's bargaining committee. The MLB All-Star break is underway, and the Home Run Derby is on tap tonight in Philly. It's a star-studded lineup with Philly star Bryce Harper competing for the first time since 2018. There's no Jays in the Derby, but Dylan Cease gets the start for the American League tomorrow night in the All-Star game. There's just one more day left until the semifinals of the FIFA World Cup. Spain and France will go toe-to-toe tomorrow. England battles Argentina on Wednesday. It's 6:03 at CKDO. Weather is next.
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1: We still have a heat warning in effect with clear skies this evening, an overnight low of 21, sunny tomorrow, a high of 36, but feeling as high as 43, and then a mix of sun and cloud on Wednesday with a high of 31. Right now it's 30 at CKDO. 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

0: 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CKDO traffic, here's Colin.
1: Northbound DVP jammed from Don Mills to reach the 401. It looks like we have a disabled vehicle westbound on the 401 in the express at Warden. One left lane is closed there. Southbound on the 404, delays from Steeles approaching the 401. And that's also heavily going to leak over onto the southbound Don Valley to Lawrence. Eastbound on the 401 through Durham, delays approaching Westney till Salem. And westbound on the 401 through Durham, also quite full from Brock Street till you pass the 412. 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I'm Colin Miller, more traffic in minutes on CKDO.
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0: We've got the heat warning still in effect out there tonight. We're going to 21 overnight with clear skies. Sunshine 36 and humidex of 43 tomorrow. The yellow heat warning will also be in effect. Wednesday, sun and cloud 31 into the 40s humidex. Sun and cloud at 30 on Thursday. Mid-40s with the humidex as well. It's a hot one this week. Right now, 29 feels like 32.

0: 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CKDO traffic, here is Maytel.
1: Northbound DVP looking a little better. Still has delays from Don Mills to reach the 401. Southbound on the 404, quite full from Finch approaching the 401. And that also leaks over onto the southbound Don Valley to Lawrence. Eastbound on the 401, just off the DVP. You can also expect some delays until Kennedy, but then you should be smooth sailing to reach into Durham, where as you're approaching Westney, you have some slows until Salem. Westbound on the 401 through Durham also bunches up as you're approaching Brock till you pass the 412. 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I'm Colin Miller. More traffic in minutes on CKDO.
0: Thank you, Colin. I went all day not calling a Maytel, and then the second last one of the day I call a Maytel. Arg.
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0: 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Hold the line. 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
1: Taking one last look at your major routes. Northbound, DVP, still slow from Don Mills till you pass Lawrence. Southbound on the 404, also quite full from Finch approaching the 401, and that's leaking over onto the southbound Don Valley, also till Lawrence. Eastbound on the 401, just off the DVP. You can still expect delays until Kennedy, but then you should be smooth sailing till you reach into Durham, where as you're approaching Salem, it is going to be slow until you reach around Lakeridge. Westbound on the 401 through Durham also bunches up as you're passing Brock Street till you pass the 412. I'm Colin Miller with traffic on CKDO.
0: Well, thank you very much, Colin. Those are bubbles, and it's time for what's bubbling up. A couple things. First of all, the Chris and John After Show is up at CKDO.ca. Another extra 15 minutes of the show. We talk about this interesting phenomenon that we're seeing at the World Cup. Whereas if you go to a hockey or baseball game, and the ball or the puck goes into the crowd, you take that home. But in soccer, they keep handing the ball back. We explore the reasons why. It's a pretty interesting little conversation that we have. A quick reminder that this is a free Freebie Friday this week. CKDO is welcoming Journey to the Scotiabank Arena on Wednesday, November 4th. We have tickets all day long for you. And Camp Day is Wednesday at Tim Hortons, where 100% of the proceeds from hot and iced coffee sales support sending youth to Tim Hortons Foundation Camp. So that's all going on. TJ's off this week. Gary's in. Be kind. That's what's bubbling up.
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0: Clear skies overnight with a low of 21. Tomorrow, sunshine. The yellow warning of heat will be in effect again tomorrow as we're going up to a high of 36. The humidex will make it feel like 43. That's the theme of the week. Sun and cloud Wednesday and Thursday. High of 30, but humidex into the mid-40s. The weekend at this point is looking rainy. Come on. But it's only Monday, right? Lots of time. Right now it's 29 and it feels like 32.

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There we go. Turning music into gold. What does that even mean? In today's day and age, it's turning it into copper. David Bowie, Changes, are the greatest hits of all time. CKDO.

0: Greatest hits of all time, CKDO with Loverboy. The kid is hot tonight. David Bowie's Changes. And by the way, TJ's off again all week. 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
0: Junior Walker and the All-Stars. It's the greatest hits of all time. CKDO.

0: Bee Gees and Fanny Be Tender with My Love, the greatest hits of all time. CKDO, Chad Allen and the Expressions, pre the Guess Who and Shaking All Over. Billy Idol's coming up. Bobby Gentry. We're going to go right up to the West Coast with some Trooper as well. Don't forget freebies. And all sorts of stuff this week. Your chance to a night of entertainment and raffles with Beauty Foundations at the Town Brewery in Whitby, August 13th. All right. 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
2: 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We're the PSWs, nurses, and support staff in long-term care. Right now, our employer Extendicare won't negotiate fairly. They want to suppress our wages below inflation. Extendicare is a for-profit company that posted $96 million in profits last year. They can afford a fair deal. Extendicare, come to the table, because care can't wait, and neither can we. A message from QP Extendicare Central Table.
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CKDO.